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A dandy of a matchup tonight. A lot of eyes across the state of Minnesota on this one. It is the Stuartville Tigers paying a visit to the Kasson-Manterville Comets. Game moved up a day, as many are across southeastern Minnesota, given the heavy rains that are in the forecast for tomorrow and part of Saturday as well. We have overcast and temperatures in the mid-60s. A gorgeous night for it between two top five unbeaten teams. Kickoff coming up at the bottom of the hour. Before then, we'll check in on the season so far for both of these squads.

0: odds, as well as get you the latest poll, the starters, and the anthem. 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
0: Welcome back to KM Telecom Stadium, where we are getting set for Stuartville and Cass and Manorville, two 2-0 teams. Tigers, a 21-6 win up at Totino Grace last week. Cass and Manorville dispatched to Minneapolis Washburn here 44-14. Mentioned this is a top five matchup. Both of these teams ranked in the latest poll, the first poll published this week. Orono is the top team in Class 4A. That was a team that the Comets saw at state last year and fell to. The Comets come in ranked number two. They're, of course, the state runners-up from a season ago, and the Stuartville Tigers ranked third in that poll. Also receiving votes in the 4A coaches poll, the Byron Bears and the Winona Windhawks. Top-ranked team in Class 6A is Moorhead. Spuds off to a 2-0 start, as is the top team in Class 5A, Elk River. In Class 3A, the top-ranked team is Annandale. Pine Island comes in at number 9, and a couple teams in southeast Minnesota receiving votes in that poll as well, with Zimbrota Mazeppa and Cotter showing up. Jackson County Central, the top-ranked team in Class 2A. Caledonia is ranked 2nd. They're taking on Triton tonight, a game that you can listen to over on the KDHL app. And Dover Eota, after an impressive win last week against Chatfield, comes in at number 9. The Eagles are off to a 2-0 start. Bunch of teams in Class 2A receiving votes: Cannon Falls, Blooming Prairie, Hayfield, Goodhue, Rushford, Peterson, the aforementioned Triton Cobras, as well as Chatfield. We're going to see those two teams play later on this year. Top-ranked team in Class 1A, no surprise, is Minneota. And Fillmore Central, who we had last week and were there for an upset, an end of a 16-game regular season winning streak at the hands of the Southland Rebels. The Cardinals are out of the poll. They are still getting votes, as are the Southland Rebels, for that impressive win in week three of their season, as they played a week zero in the 1A. Looking at the nine-man top-ranked team, Hills Beaver Creek, Leroy Ostrander, Lyle Pacelli coming in ranked at 8. We're going to see the Cardinals a couple of times here starting next week and then into October as well. And then Grand Meadow and Mabel Canton each receiving votes. Grand Meadow off to a good start, and Mabel Canton, your defending section champions. Grand Meadow actually beat the Cougars already earlier this season. Take a look now at the starting lineups for each team, starting with the visitors, the Stuartville Tigers. Tommy Lofgren on the offensive line gets us started. We'll go from left to right across the O-line. Parker Tesh next to him. The center tonight is Jacob Billings. At right guard, Carson Goodman. Right tackle for the Stuartville Tigers this evening is Ryan Erie. The quarterback, new quarterback for the Stuartville Tigers this season, is Pete Cheddar. Starting wide receiver. Receivers for the Tigers this evening will be Karsten Roeder, along with Isaac Spear. And Carolyn also among the starting wide receivers. Bly at the H-back for the Stuartville Tigers. Defensive end is Spear. One tech is Erie. Three tech, Goodman. Lofgren at the end. The Mike linebacker, English. Volkert, the Will linebacker.

0: Her Sam linebacker is Emmanuel. Corners are Marlock and Eastman. Miller and Roeder make up the back end for the Stuartville Tigers on defense. Starters for the Casson Manorville Comets on the offensive line: Harley Medina, Micah Arneson, Caden Lean, Colin Stafford, and Dylan Meyer. The ends are Cam Tottingham, Braylon Fredrickson, Charlie Hesser, and Ian O'Neill. Fullbacks: Parker Richards, Cam Evans, Kaomi Bent, and Moise Nelson. The wings are Bent, Landon Stefan, Chase Bolter, and Walker Fierstead. The quarterback starter tonight is Logan Laux, and Walker Fierstead listed as his backup. On the defensive line for the Comets tonight, it's O'Neill along with Braylon Broussard, Slade Knudsen, Harley Medina, Arneson, and Fredrickson. The linebackers are Richards, Bolter, Stefan, Fierstead, Charlie Hesser, Moise Nelson, and Fredrickson. The cornerbacks are Bent, Vinny Poitius, Hutton Danuse, and Laux. The safeties are Tottingham, Brayden Brown, Riley Gassner, and Grady Duncanson. Point after try kicker is Walker Fierstead. The punter tonight for the Comets is Cam Tottingham. We're going to step out, have the starting anthem and the kickoff when we come back. It's high school football on Fun 104 and the Fun 104 app.
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0: Back here at KM Telecom Stadium, getting ready for Stuartville and Casson Manorville, two unbeaten teams. The Comets come in ranked second in the latest poll. The Tigers ranked number three. As I mentioned, this is a rematch of the section semifinal from a season ago. What a game that was. Both the games these two teams played last year were absolute barn burners, and we'll be reliving some of those contests throughout the night tonight as well when time permits. You can feel the energy, the electricity. Great crowd is on hand tonight. Again, this game got moved up. They made the decision to move it up yesterday afternoon. It's when it all started coming in again, with the heavy rains expected to hit us in southeast Minnesota tomorrow. It is a dry sky, overcast sky, but dry sky tonight as it's time for the national anthem.
5: Presents our nation's colors at the east end of the field. 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

0: The Kasson-Manorville Pep Band with the playing of our national anthem. 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
0: All right, just about ready to go. Number two versus number three in week three at KM Telecom Stadium here in Kasson, a rematch of that thrilling section semi from a year ago. What a run it was in the postseason for the Comets. Going through Stuartville and Byron, getting to state, holding off a furious comeback in the state semifinal and getting oh so close in the prep bowl, driving as the game was winding down and turned over on downs was how the season ended. But a lot of those players back this year. And meanwhile, the Stuartville Tigers, who had a unbeaten streak of 30 games ended by Kasson-Manorville in the regular season last year and then had their season end at the hand of the Comets, look to exact some revenge on this mild, cloudy Thursday night. Tigers will be kicking it off. Waiting back for the Comets is Kiomi Bent, along with Logan Laux.
4: Kiomi Bent and Royce Nelson are back to
0: make
4: receive
0: that,
4: Royce Watson.
0: Ellis back to receive, rather. So it'll be the Comets getting the ball first. And kicking off for the Tigers will be Rory Swanson. Not a breath of wind to speak of here tonight, so it's ideal playing conditions. This kickoff will be from left to right. As Swanson hits it with the right foot, we are underway. Directional kick coming toward the near side off of a hop. Played at the 15, played around the 16 by Moyes Nelson. He cuts it back the other way. Nelson gets outside the numbers across the 30 down the far sidelines, and a nice return. Ridden out of bounds past the 30. They'll say he stepped out at about the 32. And out comes the Kasson-Manorville offense for their first drive of the game, led out there by quarterback Logan Laux. Comets offense has been clicking to start the season. They're averaging 52.5 points per game, giving up just 7 so far. Hung 41 on Minneapolis Washburn, scored over, or 44 rather, on Minneapolis Washburn, and scored 61 in their week one victory. By the way, to add to the stakes, this is both the first district and section game for both of these teams. What a way to start that portion of your schedule. It's KM ball from their 32. Laux breaks the huddle. It is Tottingham split out wide to the near side. That's the far side of the field. Laux under center. Kasson-Manorville setting up in that triple option formation as Laux takes hands off up the middle on a dive across the line of scrimmage along the far hash marks and out to about
4: Money Bent on the carry, taken down first by Peyton English.
0: The 32 was Bent.
4: There's a second and five.
0: That's a run of five on first down, so that'll make it second down and five for the Comets. Tigers have four down on the line. Laux under center, scans a line of scrimmage. Motions a man, takes a snap. Laux is going to keep trying the right side. Breaks a tackle in the backfield as he gets outside the numbers and take it down along the far sideline. Inbounds. He'll mark him at the 38. And that'll bring up a third down for Casson Vanderbilt. Ball spotted at the 39, actually. So run of two by Laux on the keeper. And that'll bring up our first third down of the evening. It'll be a third and three for the Comets from their 39. Two receivers out on the near side. That's a wide side. Laux is under center, bent behind him in a three-point stance. Laux takes, fakes a handoff, keeps now options out to the far side. It got dropped. It looked like the Comets fell on it, and that will be enough for a first down. A bad exchange. It was tossed to Landon Stefan. And Stefan falls forward to the 44. So that's a chain mover, a run of five on third down and three on the toss. Three plays, three runs, three different ball carriers. First down for the Casson Vanderbilt Comets. Tigers stingy defensively this season, surrendering just 10 points per game so far, giving up a total of 178 yards of offense per game through two games this season. A fresh set of down for the Comets. Opening drive, first quarter, first and 10 KM from their 44. Under center, Laux, hands bent left side, threw a couple of tackles, but no more after that. Swallowed up by a host of white jerseys at the bottom of the K of the KM logo here at midfield. Run of about two. English on the stop for Stewartville. That'll make it second down and eight on Bent's second carry of the evening. Casson Vanderbilt moving right to left on their opening drive. The defending Section 1 4A champions. One receiver split out to the far side. Laux gets under center on second and eight from his 46. Laux takes, hands for Bent right side. Bent's through a hole, gets outside the hash marks across the midfield stripe to the far side, and Bent wrestled down right around the 48 in Tiger territory.
4: Gain of a few, brought down by English again. Brings up.
0: And that's a run of six, setting up another third and short for the Comets on Bent's third carry of the night. And KM will run their first play of the evening in Tiger territory, taking 3 minutes, 10 seconds off the clock so far in this opening quarter. Comets converted a third and two earlier in the drive. This is another third and two. Laux under center. Tottingham split out alone on the near side. Bent in a three-point stance behind his quarterback. He takes, hands for Bent left side. He's got the first down between the hash marks as he gets tripped up at the 45. Falls ahead to the 43. A run of five by Bent. Up to 18 yards on four carries so far. And that's another KM first down. Comets 2 of 2 on a third down to start the evening. Elias Construction sponsoring our first downs tonight. And it's a fresh set of downs for the Comets. Laux under center, hands for Bent right side, going along the far hash marks across the 40 pile, still moving, and wrestled down at about the 38. Bent's been busy. Run a five for him. Lakes it a second down and five. Two Elias Construction first downs for the Comets. So far tonight, this is a second and five for KM. One receiver split out to the near side. It's Tottingham. Laux under center, takes, it's Bent again, trying the left side. This time he got stood up just as he crossed the line of scrimmage, but still carrying his momentum forward. Falls across the 35, and they'll mark him at the 33.
4: Buddy Bent on the carry again, met by Lofgren.
0: Lofgren on the stop for Stewartville, brings up a third and short, run of four, down to the 34, actually, by Bent. Third down of the drive. They've all been short. A couple third and twos. This is now a third and one for KM from the Stewartville 34. Two receivers split out to the near side, far side, the wide side. Bent in a three-point stance behind Laux is under center. Walks takes, hands for Bent. Up the middle. Bent's got a first down for a moment and driven backward. This is going to be close, actually. And they are going to give him the first down. So that's a third first down powered by Elias Construction.
4: Bent gets a short gain and up for a first down. For the
0: Bent needed one, got one. And the chains move once again for Casson Manorville. Cam's taking a lot of time off on this opening drive, working on 5.5-plus minutes. Marching their way down the field, it's been 9 plays all on the ground. One receiver split out to the far side. As Laux takes and gives for Bent up the middle. Tigers ready for that one, standing him up. Got to about the 31.
4: Not much there. Met by Lofter.
0: Run of one by Bent.
4: One on the run. Second and 9.
0: Brings up second down and 9. Comets marching down the turf field here at KM Telecom Stadium from right to left. It's been on the ground, and it's a Joel Swanson program and the system that they've gotten known for over the years to great success. Laux under center with one receiver split out to the far side. That's the wide side. Laux motions a man, takes a snap back to pass on a three-step drop, fires on a slant over the middle, incomplete, was looking for Tottingham. It's just a little low below the knees. Tottingham couldn't go down and get it. Incompletion on the first passing attempt of the night for the Comets. Makes it a third down and 9 for KM. They are 3-for-3 so far tonight on third down, but all the prior three attempts have been short yardage, 2 yards and 1 yard. This is a third and 9. Ball at the Stuartville 31. As Laux and company are out of the huddle with Tottingham split out to the far side. Laux under center here. As Cam Evans behind him, Laux is going to pass. Flushed out to his right, fires right on the run. Pass got deflected and pulled in along the sideline.
4: Laux pass to Tottingham.
0: And it's a completed catch to Tottingham. Wow, way to stay with it. That's a first down powered by Elias Construction getting KM to the 21. Not sure if Tottingham was the intended target. The Tigers got a hand on that ball, but Tottingham along the far sideline able to pull it in. KM is 4-for-4 on third down, getting it down to the 21. And that's a chain mover for Casson Manorville. Fresh set of downs for the Comets now at the Tiger 21. Laux under center. Three-step drop. Going to pass again. Looking left side. End zone. Tottingham trying the one-handed catch but could not bring it in. Just over his head. Incompletion.
4: Laux pass to Tottingham. Falls incomplete. Broke off by Moore. Broke up by
0: Moore.
4: We'll
0: bring up a
4: second and 10
0: for the Comets. Laux starting the game 1-for-3. 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Second and 10, Comets from the Stuartville 21. One receiver split out to the near side. That's the wide side. Laux is under center, takes a snap, and fakes a handoff. He'll keep. Laux lowers his shoulder as he gets outside the numbers at the 20. Not much after that. Marking him down at about the 19. So run of two brings up third and long as we tick under 5 minutes to play in this opening quarter. Scoreless first quarter. Cam's had the ball the whole time. This is a 3rd and 8. Laux found Tottingham on a 3rd and 9 through the air. They've got it at the Tiger 19. Cam is 4-for-4 on this drive on third down. One receiver on the near side, two on the near side now. Laux from under center. Takes a snap, looking to throw. Quick drop, tunnel screen, caught chest high between the hash marks by Tottingham. He cuts it upfield at the 20, accelerates to the 15, and taken down at about the 13. He'll be short of the line to gain. A catch and run of 6 on 3rd and 8. Makes it a 4th and 2. Cam, you'd imagine in the go zone here, they have had the ball for more than 8 minutes to start this game. Biggest play of the game so far, a fourth down and two from the Tiger 13. Laux under center, wide side's the far side, bent behind him in a three-point stance. Four at the line for the Tigers. Laux takes the snap, hands for Bent, right side. Bent gets stood up, still churning his legs, and is... We'll see where they spot it. Bent got hit right away, kept the play going, and it's a turnover on downs. Bent comes up short, and now the Tiger offense comes up with the stop, and red zone stops were a theme in the section semifinal a year ago. Stewartville was on the wrong end of them, but so far tonight, the Tigers coming up with the stop in the red zone when they needed it. So now the Stewartville offense will get their first action of the night. New quarterback for the Tigers this season, Pete Cheddar, who passing-wise is completing 73% of his passes, 426 yards, two touchdowns, and an interception through two games. Stands in the shotgun here, takes a wide snap, and hands off up the middle. The snap was off to his right, and the give up the middle goes for about a yard.
4: Mayo on the short carry, 41.
0: And that was given to Emmanuel for no gain. So that'll make it second down and 10 for the Tigers, who on offense this year averaging 22.5 points per game, 375 yards of offense per game through two games. Primarily getting it done on the ground, 162 yards rushing per game, 213 yards passing per game. Two receivers to the near side, one to the far side. That's the wide side. Cheddar out of the shotgun, rolls right, fires right, caught along the sideline. Toe-tapping in for a first down at about the 25 for the Tigers is Isaac Spear. And Spear gets marked down at the 25. That's a connection of 11. And the chains move for the Stewartville Tigers as Cheddar has started the game 1-for-1. Scoreless in the first quarter, 2:47 left to play in it. High school football tonight on Fun 104 and the Fun 104 app. Brought to you by Ascentec and Harrington Enterprises. First and 10 Tigers from the KM25. Two receivers to the far side, one on the near side. As Spear gets motioned into the slot on the far side. As Cheddar. Claps takes the snap, nearly lost it. He did lose it. Ball is on the ground, and Cheddar turns around and falls on it. Back at the Tiger 16. So that's a loss of 9. Twice now we've seen Cheddar kind of have to adjust to the snap. The first snap on offense for the Tigers went out to his right, was able to one-hand it in. That time he had to turn his back to get it under control and never quite wrestled it in. So the loss of 9 makes it 2nd and 19 for the Tigers back at their 16-yard line. Offense looking to their right on the near sideline, controlled by head coach Garrett Mueller. Two receivers to the far side, one to the near side. Cheddar stands in the shotgun, flanked by two backs. Claps his hands, takes a chest-high snap. Cheddar gives this on the right side as a flag comes in. No gain. And we'll check the penalty. I believe that was Emmanuel on the carry. But we'll check on the penalty. Our first flag thrown of the night comes at a minute 46 to go in the opening quarter. Scoreless first quarter. And it's a hold on Stewartville. KM's going to go ahead and decline it.
4: Holding by the Tigers.
0: So no gain on the run by Emmanuel. And that's going to bring up a 3rd and 19. Tigers got a first down on this drive, but then had a poor snap. Send them backward. A stifled run. Sets up the first third down of the game for Stewartville. This is 3rd and 9. Two receivers out to the far side, one on the near side. Cheddar in the shotgun, takes a chest-high snap. Back to pass on a three-step drop. Loads up, deep shot down the near sideline, incomplete. Was looking for Raider, just threw it a bit too far ahead of him. And that incompletion sets up fourth down for the Tigers.
4: Brings up fourth down for the Tigers.
0: So Cam coming up with the stop with a minute 20 to play in the opening quarter. Comets poised to get some pretty good starting field position. Again, the wind can really blow out here at KM Telecom Stadium, but it is a still night here in Casson. As Swanson's ready to punt it away, Bent waits back for it for Casson Manorville. As it's a high snap, Swanson gets it under control, hits a high spiraling kick. Bent gets under it at the 45. Cuts to his right now between the hash marks inside the Tiger 40. And Bent gets shoved down at the Stuartville 38. Excellent starting field position for Casson Manorville. Scoreless, minute 8 to play first quarter. It's high school football on Fun 104 and the Fun 104 app.
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0: First and 10 Comets, they option out to the far side. Lauchs on the toss, able to find on the pitch Stefan. To Staffen, rather, and Staffen gets outside the numbers as he crosses the 30, falls ahead to the 29. Run of 9 sets up a second and 1 for the Comets. Staffen's got 14 yards on a couple carries so far tonight. Down to 38 seconds and counting to play in the opening quarter. Laux is under center, split out alone on the near side for Casson Manorville is Braden Brown, as this is a give to the left side and should be enough for a first down. Running between the hash marks is Bolter, and Bolter falls ahead for a run of 1 to move the chains for Casson Manorville on what could be the final play of the opening quarter here at KM Telecom Stadium. That appears to be what KM will do. So we will step away. Scoreless in the first quarter, but KM's driving again. They got it on the Tiger 28. 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
0: Start of the second quarter, Casson Manorville has a first and 10 from the Stewartville 28. Laux is back to pass. Steps up in the pocket. Now he's going to run. He's got a lot of room. Outside the numbers, inside the 20. Laux streaks out of bounds along the near sideline. Taken down just shy of the 10. Marked out, I should say, just shy of the 10. Flag is down, though, in the backfield. We'll check the penalty. And it's on Casson Manorville. So that'll negate the run from Laux. Holding penalty will back the Comets up behind the sticks. Now, somewhat of a similar feel to that section semifinal game a year ago that KM won 10-7 on a walk-off 36-yard field goal. Stewartville in that game had four empty red zone trips. KM scored 10 unanswered in the fourth quarter, which, with how that game was playing out, that's quite the run. Comets are back at the 38 in Tiger territory, faced with a first and 20. Tottingham split out alone on the near side, bent behind Laux, who is under center. As Laux takes, fakes a handoff, keeps it left side, nearly taken down in the backfield, and now he's swallowed up. Brought down outside of the 40. I'll say his forward progress got to the 40.
4: First met by
0: Tommy Lofgren. Tommy Lofgren there first for the Tigers. They'll call it a loss of two. Making it second down and 22 for the Comets. KM in that first quarter, 64 yards of offense, 45 on the ground. Now faced with a second and 22 back at the Tiger 40. One receiver split out to the far side. That's Tottingham. Laux gets under center with four down on the line for the Tigers. Laux takes back to pass. On a deep drop, surveying, now moving to his left. Laux still looking, loads up, fires, hit as he throws. Leaping catch made, Tottingham along the far sideline, working for the pylon, and he's in! Touchdown, Comets! A 40-yard bomb from way behind the sticks. Laux threw it as he was hit. And KM strikes first, 6-0.
4: Walker's first dad lined to kick off for Duncan from Holt.
0: As the point after try. Now for the Comets, good snap, good hold, kick is up, and through the yellow uprights, and kick is good for Fierstad. KM strikes first, a 40-yard touchdown pass. They lead Stewartville 7-0 with 10:52 to go in the opening half. 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
0: Correction on the touchdown reception that was pulled in for Casson Manorville by Chase Bolter. So Chase Bolter with the touchdown reception of 40 yards. Laux has started the game now. 3 of 5 for 59 yards and a score. That was Bolter's first catch of the night. KM was way behind the sticks on that drive, too. Had a holding penalty and a negative run. As Fierstead's ready to...

to kick this away. And this is a ground ball kick that the Tigers will take at the 28. And the return out to about the 30.

0: Cam's won the last two between these two teams. Winning in the regular season, 21-18. Last time Stuartville was here was in 2024. It was a game the Tigers won handedly, 48-6. As we see so often in high school football, things change from season to season. Tigers have a first and 10 from their 36. Cheddar in the shotgun takes hands off for Emmanuel. Trying the left side, cuts it upfield between the hash marks, and Emmanuel dives ahead to the 41 for a run of five by Simon Emmanuel on his third carry of the night. Emmanuel, this season, averaging over 100 yards per game through two games. 6 yards a carry, has found the end zone three times. And it's a second down and five for the Tigers. Two receivers to the near side, one to the far side. Three down at the line for the Comets. Make it four down at the line for KM. Cheddar in the shotgun, takes a chest-high snap, hands for Emmanuel. This time he tries right side, and he's got room. A first down and more as Emmanuel still churning the pile outside the hash marks near the midfield stripe. They'll mark him at the KM 49, a run of 10 by Emmanuel. Chains move for Stuartville. And now the Tigers will get ready to run their first play in Tiger territory. Got it at the KM 49. Two receivers on the near side, one out to the far side. Tottingham shotgun, his right foot in front. Leans forward on it, takes a waist-high snap. Looking to throw, make that Cheddar looking to throw. Fires it toward the left side, and that's caught. Peyton English making the eye-level catch inside the hash marks. Turns it upfield to the 45, inside the 40, marked at the 39. Connection of 10 between Cheddar and English. Cheddar started the game 2 of 3 for 21 yards, and the chains move for Stuartville. Second first down of this drive by the Tigers. Peyton English, that was his 11th catch this season. Coming into tonight, 127 yards receiving through two games for the Tigers. Both these teams 2-0, both these teams ranked in this week's poll. KM number 2, Stuartville number 3. So a fresh set of downs for the Tigers from the KM 39. This time a pistol look for Cheddar. Two receivers to the far side, one on the near side. Cheddar claps, takes play action. Flushed immediately, rolling to his right, just flips one away, and it's caught. Far side at the 35. English pulls that in. The breadbasket catch moves to his right outside the numbers. Tripped up and stopped at the 33. So back-to-back catches for Peyton English. And that'll bring up a second down and four for the Tigers. With it now at the KM 33-yard line. Two straight completions for Cheddar. He's got a good completion percentage coming in, 73%. Has two receivers to his left, one to his right. His left side is the wide side. Standing in the shotgun, flanked by Emmanuel. Motioning English now, takes a snap, looking to throw, fires it near side, caught and hit immediately was Miller. Brett Miller hung on to it. Between the numbers and hash marks, bringing that in, they'll say he got a yard.
1: Tackled by Pocious.
0: Pocious
1: brings up 3rd and 3.
0: Slams the door there for the Comets. Connection of 1 sets up a 3rd and 3 for the Tigers. Stuartville 0 of 1 so far tonight on 3rd down. This is their first 3rd down of this drive. Got a 16-yard connection to English, a 15-yard run from Emmanuel. Off of the KM touchdown, trailing 7-0. 3rd down and 3, Stuartville from the KM 32. Two receivers to the near side, one to the far side the wide side. Out of the pistol, Cheddar takes the late handoff. Emmanuel trying the left side, chops his feet, cuts along the near hash marks, dives ahead, and has a first down, a run of 4 by Simon Emmanuel. And the Tigers convert on the 3rd down. Fresh set of downs coming up for the visitors. High school football tonight on Fun 104 and the Fun 104 app, brought to you by First Southeast Bank Harmony and Manahan Machine Shop. Approaching the halfway mark of the second quarter, Cass and Manorville leading Stuartville 7-0. Second drive of the game for the Tigers.

0: They have it at the KM 28. Three receivers stacked to the far side, one on the near side. Jetter stands in the shotgun, takes a waist-high snap, looks left, now back to his right, sets, fires, caught Miller on the run, gets outside the hash marks, right side, now cuts upfield inside the 25, and Miller dives ahead to the KM 21, catch and run of seven by Brent Miller, his second pass, his second catch of the night. That's four straight completions now for Jetter. And sets up a second down and three. Jetter completing passes to three different receivers so far tonight. Also looked for Roeder in the first half, but just overshot him. Second down and three for the Tigers. Ball at the KM 21. One receiver split out to the near side. It's Miller. One out to the far side. Near side's the wide side. Jetter stands in the shotgun. Motion spear across the formation, takes a chest-high snap, hands for Emmanuel. Stutters, now goes down the right side, and Emmanuel wrapped up shortly after crossing the line of scrimmage. They'll mark him at about the 18, close to a first down, and it is enough for a first down. Tigers needed three, Emmanuel got three, and it's another first down for the Tigers. Emmanuel up to 22 yards on six carries so far tonight. As we approach 5 minutes to go in the opening quarter. Opening half, rather. Quick moving half. And it'll be Jetter and company breaking the huddle. Two receivers to the near side. That's the wide side. Jetter leaning forward, takes a knee-high snap, gives for Emmanuel, flag on the play. And they'll blow this dead, and it's a ball start on Stewartville. First accepted penalty of the game against the Tigers. They were whistled for a holding on a second and 19 that got declined when they were backed up. So a first down and 15 now for Stewartville. Coming up in 4 minutes and 40 seconds of game time, we'll have the halftime report for you. First half stats, along with an interview with Daryl Thompson ahead of the Gopher Akron game coming up on Saturday. Checking on some of the other scores as well, as that being a Thursday night, there is a lot going on. Some volleyball games scheduled. Those were shifted around a bit to accommodate. They had a soccer game here at KM Telecom Stadium before kicking this one off. First and 15, Stewartville back at the KM 22. Wide side's the near side. Two receivers stacked there. Jetter out of the shotgun, takes a snap. Rolls to his left, sets his feet, fires left side, caught, or bobbled rather, incomplete, but a flag comes in. Miller was the intended target.
1: Jetter's pass to Miller falls incomplete.
0: And that flag thrown in the area of pass interference. We'll see what they call on it. That was close. At the official throwing the flag, indicating perhaps KM arrived a bit early. As we get a discussion here on the flag that was just thrown. And they will go with it. It's a PI on Cassin Manorville. Second penalty of the game going against the Comets. And that'll give Stewartville a fresh set. As the Tigers trying to tie up this game, trailing 7-0 with 4:07 to go. It's a half the distance penalty, so that puts Stewartville at the KM 11. The Tigers do have an opportunity to get another first down before having to crack the end zone. So it's a first and 10. First and four, rather. For Stewartville. Two receivers to the near side. That's the wide side. Jetter in the shotgun. Motion spear across the formation. Takes a snap, but goes over his head. Cheddar's running back for it and falls on it back at the 25. So snapping has been an issue tonight for Stewartville. They lost 9 on a bad snap earlier. That time they lose 14. And that will back them up to the KM 25.
1: For a big loss.
0: We saw snap, snafu sort of kill the first drive of the game for the Tigers. Now well behind the sticks, faced with a second and 17. Actually, mark him down back at the 24. So a 13-yard loss there. Jetter in the shotgun. Two receivers to the near side. That's the wide side. He takes hands off for Emmanuel. Emmanuel's between the hash marks as he crosses the 20, and Emmanuel gets some of that yardage back, diving ahead to about the 17. Run of eight makes it a third and about nine for the Tigers. As we tick under 3 minutes to go in the opening half, Stewartfield gets the ball to start the second half, so the Tigers not in a hurry. Both teams do have all three of their timeouts. It'll be a third and 10 for Stewartfield. We'll call that a run of seven. They've got it at the KM 16. We'll make it third and nine. We'll go back to the original ruling. Third down for the Tigers tonight. We started at one of two, and Garrett Mueller winding the clock, calling a timeout, trying to avoid any chance for KM to get the ball back. We'll step aside as well. 2:09 to go. 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
0: Stewartfield gets the ball to start the second half. They are faced with a third and nine with 2:09 to go in the half. Tigers using one of their three remaining timeouts. One of two so far tonight are the Tigers on third down. Cheddar started the game 5 of 6 for 35 yards. As the Tigers were driving on this, but had a snap snafu, and that sent them back well behind the sticks after a PI by Casson Manorville. So here we go. It's a third and nine. From the KM 16, one receiver out to the far side. That's the wide side. It'll be Spear to the left of Cheddar, who is in the shotgun. Play action. Cheddar looks end zone, fires it, has a man. Spear tried to make the over-the-shoulder catch, incomplete. Was actually looking for English. English had plenty of space, could not make the over-the-shoulder grab. Incompletion brings up a fourth and 10 for the Tigers. Trailing 7-0 with 2:03 to go. Second quarter. And we'll see what Garrett Mueller and company elect to do. If you're going to try a field goal from here, it'd be about 33, 34 yards, and they're going to go for it. Fourth down and 10 from the KM 16. Two receivers to the far side, one on the near side. Standing in the shotgun is Cheddar, leaning forward on his right foot, takes a waist-high snap, quick drop, quick throw, looking end zone, fires incomplete, and Casson Manorville has turned the Tigers over on downs. He was looking for Miller in the back of the end zone. They could not connect, and that incompletion gives KM the ball back with a minute 57 to go in the opening quarter. From their 16, Casson Manorville does have all three of their timeouts. Stewartfield will receive the second half kick. Casson Manorville, last time they had it, ended their drive with a 40-yard connection from Laux to Belter. They start this drive from the 16 in their own territory, moving left to right. One receiver out to the far side. That's the wide side. Laux under center, bent behind him in a three-point stance. Laux takes and hands for Bent, going left side up the middle. And Bent dives ahead to the 29.
1: Cam Evans on the carry.
0: Make that Evans, rather. That was Cam Evans with a run of 12, we'll call it. Make it a run of 11. His first carry of the night. Fresh set of downs and Elias Construction first down for Casson Manorville. They toss it left side. This time the Tigers ready for it, containing out to about the 30. Bolter on that pitch.
1: Braden Young coverage.
0: And they'll give him a yard on that spot.
1: Brings up second down.
0: Clock winding, minute 22 to play first half, second and nine, Comets from their 29. One receiver to the near side, that's the wide side. Lauks under center, takes a snap, looking to throw, running, firing, near side caught. Chest high catch made, it's Bolter again along the near sideline, outside the numbers. Lowers his shoulder at the 40, forces his way ahead to the 43. A connection of 14 from Lauks to Bolter. Chains move for Casson Manorville, and Bolter got out of bounds. So that stops the clock at a minute 7. And allows Bill Swanson and company to hold on to those three timeouts. Got it at the 43. Lauks, 5 of 6 tonight. Make him 4 of 6. One receiver out to the far side. One receiver out on the near side, rather. Far side's the wide side. Lauks under center, 4 down at the line for the Tigers. As Lauks takes, fakes the toss, looking to throw on a deep drop, steps up in the pocket, fires over the middle, pass incomplete, but a flag thrown, and this is in the area of pass interference.
1: Lauks passed the bed, falls incomplete. English on the coverage.
0: As English was providing the coverage for Stewartville. Stopping the clock at a minute 2. And it is a PI against the Tigers. Second penalty of the game on Stewartville.
1: Defensive pass interference is the call. Of course,
0: and that's going to move KM
1: first down for the Comets
0: into Tiger territory at the KM, at the Stewartville, rather, 42. Minute 2 on the clock. Casson Manorville leads Stewartville 7-0 second quarter. Tottingham and Bolter head out to the far side of the formation. That's the wide side. Lauks under center is bent behind him in a three-point stance. One receiver split out on the near side as Lauks takes, fires for Tottingham far side, and he laterals for Bent. Bent getting outside the numbers across the 40, dives at to the 35. That's a hook and ladder resulting in a 7-yard gain. And Comets will take their opening timeout. We'll step aside as well. 48 seconds to go. First half, Casson Manorville leads Stewartville 7-0. 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
0: Casson Manorville marching down the field. I've had a couple of Elias Construction first downs. Set up with a second and 3 from the 35. 52 seconds to go. Using a timeout, they've got 2 remaining. On a hook and ladder. Tigers doing a good job being ready for that as they threw the tunnel screen to Tottingham and Bent came up from behind him and took it the rest of the way. So the ball's at the 35 for KM in Tiger territory, leading 7-0. One receiver split out alone on the near side. That's the wide side. Under center is Lauks. Scanning the line of scrimmage. Lauks takes the snap. Back to pass. Looking to his left, out on the run, approaching the far sideline, and Lauks will just get rid of it, stopping the clock at 46.
1: Lauks pass falls incomplete.
0: His 8th pass of the evening.
1: With pressure. Brings up 3rd and 3.
0: And that sets up 3rd down and 3. Comets 3 for 5 so far tonight on 3rd down. they've got 46 seconds and

0: And two timeouts to work with, leading Stuartville 7-0. Laux off of that incompletion, now 5-for-8. Has it at the Tiger 35 with two receivers to the near side. That's the wide side, one out to the far side. Four down at the line for Stuartville. As Laux takes a snap, three-step drop, looking to throw, rolling to his right, firing right, caught. Chest-high catch made outside of the numbers, was pulled in by Staffen. And he's got a first down, falling ahead to the 25. Emmanuel on the stop for Stuartville. That is a gain of 10 on the third down. And Elias Construction first down for Casson Manorville, and a timeout taken by the Comets. We'll step aside as well. 7-0, KM leads Stuartville. 38 seconds to go, second quarter. It's high school football on Fun 104.
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0: It was a gain of 8 for Casson Manorville on that last play. Regardless, it's enough for an Elias Construction first down. Comets now 5 of 6 on third down here tonight. They've got it at the Stuartville 27. Heading toward the KM student section, which has a red, white, and blue theme going on beyond the end zone to the right of us here in the Crow's Nest at KM Telecom Stadium. Out of the timeout, first and 10 Comets. One receiver to the near side. Laux under center. Four down on the line for the Tigers. Laux motions a man, takes the snap, and he's going to keep trying the left side. Laux getting outside the numbers, inside the 20, angling toward the far sideline, walks out of bounds near the 10. The Stuartville sideline wanting a false start, as there was a little bit of forward lean from the KM line, especially on that left side where Laux took it, but it's enough to move the chains for the Comets and to stop the clock at 32 seconds. Down at the 11. A run of 16 by the quarterback, Laux. And another Elias Construction first down for Casson Manorville. From the Stuartville 11. Laux under center, two backs behind him in three-point stances. And Garrett Mueller wants a timeout. Again, coming up in 32 seconds of game time, we'll have the halftime report for you. First half stats. Chat with Daryl Thompson. So the Gophers get ready to take on Akron Saturday at Huntington Bank Stadium. Also check in on some of the other games going on across southeastern Minnesota tonight. Take a look at our upcoming broadcast schedule. Tuesday night, a good volleyball match for you at 7 o'clock here on Fun 104. It'll be Fillmore Central at Chatfield. 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As we are off and running on the fall sports season, week 3 for most of the state, week 4 for some teams in the 1A. Both these teams 2-0, both top 5 teams in the latest poll. First and 10, Casson Manorville, 32 seconds to go, first half, Comets by 7. Under center is Laux, takes the snap, rolls to his right, fires right in the end zone, has a man, caught, touchdown Comets. Fredrickson pulled it in the back of the end zone, but there is a flag, flag down, and the early indications are this is coming back. And it's a hold on Casson Manorville. So the penalty, the third of the game by the Comets, negates a touchdown.
3: Illegal block in the back is called against the Comets.
0: And that'll back up KM.
3: Previous spot. Brings up first and 20.
0: And saddle them with a first and 20, putting them back at first and longer than that with the being a spot foul puts him back at the 26. So a loss of 15, a 15-yard penalty there for Casson Manorville. I think now the officials picked up the ball. I always thought block in the back and a hold was 10. Yeah, there we go. Okay, yeah. All right. No rule change we weren't aware of there. So it is a 10-yard penalty. Still puts Casson Manorville well behind the sticks back at the 21. Faced with a first and 20 with 26 seconds to go in the half. Stewartville stopped Cam in the red zone one time tonight, trying to do it again before the half. One receiver to the near side. That's the wide side as Laux takes a snap on a deep drop. Now steps up. He's wrapped up and dropped. Did get a couple yards, but still well behind the sticks. They'll mark him at the 18 for a run of three. And Casson Manorville will spend their timeout.
3: And the Comets will take their final timeout of the half.
0: Their final timeout of the half. It'll be a run of three by Laux. And that'll bring up a second and 17 coming out of the timeout. See if we can get you some other scores happening across southeastern Minnesota tonight. Again, we'll touch on this at the half, but check it on the 4A. Winona's up over Faribault, 21-3, 7 minutes to play second quarter in that one. That is it for the 4A games tonight. Byron is playing Hill Murray, one of the rare games that did not get moved. That game is being played tomorrow night in Byron on that turf field. Take a look in some 5A scores when we get to the half as we are ready to go. Cam's out of timeouts, 15 seconds to go in the half. They've got second down and long. That was a loss of three. Laux on second and 22, deep drop, firing a left right side, incomplete. Was looking for Staffen. So Laux got tagged with a loss of three on that run, and now that will be the final play of the opening half. It's an incomplete pass. Yeah, wait a minute. Yeah, they got to put time back on the clock. That was incomplete. Looked like it hit the turf. That was distinct drop. They're going to put time back on the clock. Cam's going to get another play here at least. Got to be in the neighborhood of 5 to 8 seconds, somewhere in there. Maybe closer to 10. Unless are we just deciding to go to half? I guess we'll go to the half.
3: Halftime score.
0: So it is halftime. All right. We'll take a break. When we come back, get you the first half stats. Casson Manorville leads 7-0. 24 minutes into this one, it's high school football on Fun 104 and the Fun 104 app.
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0: 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Cheddar has started the game 5 of 8 for 35 yards. Leading receiver is English, 2 catches, 16 yards. Miller's got a catch for 8 yards. Spear, 1 catch for 11 yards. Emmanuel, the leading rusher for the Tigers, had 30, but Stuartville lost 22 yards on 2 wayward snaps, leaving them with 8 net rushing yards. Tigers not scoring in that first half. No turnovers by Stuartville. They are 1 for 3 on third down and have been flagged for 2 penalties. On the other side, the Comets, 185 yards of offense in that first half. 91 through the air, 86 on the ground. Laux, 91 yards passing. He is 7 of 11. The leading rusher for the Comets is Bent, 36 yards on 10 carries for him. Staffen has 22 yards on 3 carries. Laux, 16 yards on 5 carries. Bolter, 1 yard running so far tonight. Bolter is the leading receiver at 54 yards in that first half. 2 catches and a touchdown. Tottingham's got 2 grabs for, make it 3 grabs tonight for 19 yards. Scoring play was a 40-yard connection from Laux to Bolter. Cassin Manorville, 3 penalties tonight, no turnovers. They are 5 of 6 on third down and 0 of 1 on fourth down. 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
0: We're once again happy to be joined by the analyst in the Gopher radio booth. Rochester's own Daryl Thompson is with us. Daryl, Gophers coming off of a 38-13 loss against Mississippi State Saturday. There's no easy way to say this. That felt like that was just a straight up butt kicking on Saturday.
10: I wish I could debate with you, and I'm trying to sugarcoat things. I do get accused of that sometimes, but I don't think I can with that one. That was, and I think PJ would agree with it as well. He said we got beat in every phase of the game, You know, he got beat on special teams, offense, and defense. And probably the most important piece of football to me, I can handle getting beat. I can handle missed assignments. I can't handle when I get physically dominated. And it felt like we were physically dominated in that game. So I think that's probably the most frustrating part, when you feel like you just get handled. And in that game, we did.
11: Yeah, you and Mike Grimm were both on that during the broadcast Saturday. Both sides of the ball, we were just getting worked in the trenches, which was kind of surprising, right? Because at least going into that matchup, the thought was, you know, big and strong for the Gophers versus fast and skilled with Mississippi State. But it seemed like the physicality of the Bulldogs kind of caught everyone off guard.
10: Yeah, maybe it did catch us off guard, but when I was building my boards, I mean, they had some big men up front, you know, 330, 330, 315, a couple more guys, 330 on the other side. So, and we know that, and they watch more film than I do, but still it comes down to that mental decision in your head, flipping that switch on. And I got a good feeling it's going to be on this week and hopefully the rest of the season. I mean, you learn lessons from games like these, and some of the greatest you know, players in the game talk about, you know, every once in a while you just kind of maybe you take someone lightly. You know, we completely dominated the game the week before, and you come in and play an SEC team that's not in the top of the SEC. You get a little, maybe a little fat and happy, and get it handed to you. Then you're like, well, back to the weight room, back to the film room, you know, back to practice to sharpen my knife.
11: Yeah, when you're in a game like that where you're losing the physicality battle on both sides, what sort of adjustments can you make, if there are any? And obviously, it seems like the Gophers didn't do that on Saturday, if there are adjustments.
10: It's a one-by-one decision. It comes down to somebody. Somebody's got to make a play. So someone, you know, makes a tackle in the backfield or makes a big block and finishes it and says, hey, this is what we're going to do. And I'm going to be here. And you come back in the hall and you tell your teams, you know, well, we got to show up. We're better than this. You know, so they have a handful of leaders on that team, which, and I think they've probably spoken. You know, I'm sure P.J. Fleck and, you know, both the offensive coordinator and the defense coordinator have spoken as well. But it does come down to an individual, that man, making decision that I'm going to play hard no matter what's going on around me. And you hope that that's infectious.
11: And one thing you guys were pointing out on the broadcast, too, it sounds like Maverick Baranowski, the longtime linebacker, was really animated on the sidelines, and it just unfortunately didn't happen. You mentioned Coach Fleck and the coordinators. They've caught a bit of flack this week in the media and among fans. You know, was it a bad game plan, or was it simply Mississippi State just kind of got the jump on us and, quite frankly, we're not really built to be a quick strike offense that can come back and erase a huge deficit?
10: We're not built to come back and erase a deficit like that. Actually, hardly anyone is. I think we might have underestimated their quarterback's skill a little bit there. And his, I knew he could, he was really successful throwing the ball last week, but also threw a couple interceptions that were dropped. So they didn't end up being, so I figured he'd throw at least one or two to us. We'd be able to take advantage of that. He didn't, you know, we never really got enough pressure on him. So they just got in their sink and their flow, and we never got them off balance, never got them on their back leg, on one heel or anything like that. And that was the game. So really, you can, you know, the execution, I mean, if you don't execute the game plan, you're not going to be successful. And that was what happened on Saturday afternoon.
11: Let's turn the attention to the opponent this week, the Akron Zips, coming into Huntington Bank Stadium. It's an 11 a.m. kickoff. I don't know if you saw this, Daryl, but Akron had a fan call plays. I think it was for a drive, and they interviewed the fan on game day, and Saban was trying to give him advice, and the fan looked like, yeah, I know, coach, I don't need advice from you. But you know, aside from fan participation, what do you make of this Akron Zip squad?
10: Well, number one, I thought that was incredible. I think I saw the interview, and the interview again, I was like, he called the plays, and like, he did a decent job. So, I mean, I think that's fun and it's cool, you know, and something unique. I'm pretty sure that we'll probably never do that, but who knows? Maybe someone will sometime. I don't know. I don't know hardly any coach or whatever. Maybe there was some type of a, something tied to it that made sense for the team and to the university. So that's kind of cool. But Zips scored some points last week. So, I mean, we'll have to, you know, be ready to go out there and do our thing against them, because I don't think it's going to be an easy game at all. And it's also, like, you just want to get the bad taste out of your mouth of the last week, the mistakes, the poor tackling in space, losing the battle at the point of attack in the offensive and defensive line. So I think that you know, we'll be mentally and physically ready for this game, and that's where it starts.
11: Don't miss the Gophers taking on Akron, pregame at 9 a.m., kickoff at 11 a.m. on News Talk 1340, KROC AM and 96.9 FM, also streaming in the KROC News app.
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0: Welcome back to KM Telecom Stadium. It's halftime with Cass and Manorville leading Stuartville 7-0. Get you some scores from across southeast Minnesota tonight. Again, a bunch of games, including this one, being moved up to tonight due to the incoming rain expected to be hitting us tomorrow across our area. Still 21-3, Winona leading Faribault. 7 minutes to go in the second half of that one. Worthington up 13-12 over Austin with 6 minutes to play in the first quarter of that game. Looking at 5A, Owatonna's got a 21-0 lead over Rochester Century. They just kicked off the second half there. You can listen to that game on the KRFO app. Northfield up 35-0 over Rochester John Marshall. They're approaching halftime in that game. And New Prague leads Rochester Mayo 10-0. That game is at the end of the first half. Cotter has a 35-0 lead on Lake City. That game's in the late third. Good game going on at Pine Island right now. It's the Panthers leading Zambroda Mazeppa 13-10, getting ready to start the fourth quarter there. Red Wing has an 18-14 lead over Plainview Elgin Millville. 7 minutes to play third quarter of that one. Goodhue up 37-8 over La Crescent Hoka halfway through the third quarter in that game. Looking at 2A scores, Fillmore Central playing a 2A team in Blooming Prairie Hayfield. Falcons have a 35-6 lead early third quarter in that game. Caledonia up 23-7 over Triton. It is Triton ball with 8 minutes left in the third quarter of that one. You can listen to that on the KDHL app. Rochester Lord Eagles have upset on the mind. They are leading ninth-ranked Dover Eota 14-7 right now. 10 minutes left to play in the fourth quarter. Chatfield has a 21-12 lead over Cannon Falls early fourth quarter there. Rushford Peterson up over St. Charles 35-13 halfway through the third quarter in that game. Cleveland earlier tonight beating Lewiston Altura 34-7 in the 1A. And finally, some nine-man scores. Spring Grove has a 38-0 lead over Houston. 4 minutes to play in the third quarter. 7 minutes left in the third between Bethlehem Academy and Wabasha. Kellogg BA leads 12-0. Alden Conger, Glenville Emmons leading Kingsland 38-30. Getting ready to start the second half. What a game that is. It'll be Kingsland ball coming out of the locker room. And Lanesboro, a 22-18 lead over Mabel Canton with 3 minutes left to play in the second half of that game. Take a look at some volleyball games tonight. Good one going on in Stuartville between Fillmore Central and the Tigers. Those on the docket tonight. But don't have any score to report to you in that contest at this time. We'll take a break. When we come back, bring you the second half with Cassin Manorville leading Stuartville 7-0. 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
0: Welcome back to KM Telecom Stadium on an overcast, still night. Temperatures are in the mid-60s. Cassin Manorville has a 7-0 lead in this battle of unbeaten teams. Comets ranked number 2 in this week's poll. Stuartville coming in at number 3. Tigers get the ball to start the second half. One little thing to clear up. End of the first half, we thought there was an incompletion, but it was ruled a catch. One of the officials telling us that the pass got bobbled and then caught by a player on the ground who we could not see from our vantage point. So that settles that. Meanwhile, Tottingham's ready to kick it away. Hits a line drive kick, and it's along the sideline and now out of bounds. So that'll be the fourth penalty of the game on the Comets. And out come the Stuartville Tigers to start the second half of this one. Stuartville, 43 net yards of offense in that first half. 8 rushing yards and net rushing yards, 35 yards passing. Again, had a couple of off-target snaps. And Stuartville is elected to back Cassin Manorville up 5 and force a re-kick. As it is Miller and Scanlon waiting back for the Tigers. First mention of Scanlon this evening. As Tottingham will now be ready to boot this from left to right from his 35. Following the kick out of bounds. As Tottingham hits us with the right foot, this time it's a line drive down the middle and off of a hop. It'll be played from the 20 by Landon Scanlon, and Scanlon gets out to about the 27. And out comes the Stuartville offense. The quarterback, Pete Cheddar, 5 of 8 for 35 yards in that first half. Completing passes to 3 different receivers. At one point had 4 straight completions, but finished the half 0 of 2 passing. First and 10 Tigers from their 28. Ketter stands in the shotgun. Two receivers to the near side. That's the wide side. One out to the far side. KM showing pressure.

0: Sure. Cheddar trying a hard count, and we got some movement, but the Comets getting back in time. Play clock winding down. Cheddar claps, takes the snap, and hands off up the middle, giving this one for Emmanuel, and Emmanuel goes along the far sideline. Ball came out. Comets have it, and they're off and running. It's Bolter again. Touchdown, Kasson Manorville. Fumble recovered by Bolter. Took it back 24 yards. A scoop and score puts the Comets up 13-0. And that ball was high up, too. Emmanuel kind of ran into a scrum, and then all of a sudden you just saw the ball pop out over everyone's heads, and Bolter took it on the run.
1: Colin Stafford snapping three, Duncan
0: said. And an extra point try for the Comets. Snap put down, kick is away through the yellow uprights. And no good. Fierstead missed it. Kick was no good, wide right. So the extra point is no good from Fierstead, but a scoop and score for Kasson Manorville has increased the Comet lead. New score, Kasson Manorville 13, Stuartville 0, 11:47 to play third quarter. It's high school football on Fun 104 and the Fun 104 app.
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0: The game's first turnover proving to be a costly one for the Tigers. A scoop and score. Bolter's found the end zone for both KM touchdowns tonight. One on offense, one on defense. As Scanlon and Miller await the kickoff. From Fierstead, gets a high end-over-end kick. Scanlon back to his 10 to take it, angling to his left. Cuts it back inside the hash marks with some room across the 20. Scanlon cuts it out to his right, still following blockers as he passes the 30 and jump cuts ahead to the 35. Return of about 25 yards for Scanlon. Yet Stuartville, some decent starting field position, facing a wider deficit now of 13 points. That was the Tigers' first play from scrimmage in the second half. It was a handoff to English. Or make that to Emmanuel. And this time the Tigers getting much better starting field position now at their 35. And their white jerseys with maroon numbers and letters trimmed in yellow, maroon helmets, maroon pants, a gold tiger on the side of the helmet. Two receivers to the near side, one to the far side. Cheddar stands in the shotgun, leaning forward on his right foot. Claps the hands, takes a chest-high snap, looking to throw. Left side, firing, caught. Pulled in about chest-high along the near sideline by Spear. And Spear cuts it upfield across the 35. Takes it out to the 43, so a catch and run of three by Spear. Call it a catch and run of four. And that'll bring up a second down and six for the Tigers. Second grab tonight by Spear. He's up to 15 yards on those catches. Tigers have it at the 39. Wide side's the far side. Bunch formation here for Stuartville. As English gets motion to trips on the right side. Cheddar hands for Emmanuel, trying the right side. Emmanuel pushing the pile between the hash marks. Forces his way across the 40 to about the 42. Run of three. And that'll bring up a third down and three.
1: He's a third and three.
0: For the Tigers, they were one of three on first down in the opening half. This is a third down three from their own 42. A Fumble recovery for a touchdown by Casson Manorville on the first play from scrimmage in the second half. Tigers with third down and three. Four down, make it five at the line. Six at the line now for KM as Cheddar takes a waist-high snap. Quick throw, near side caught. First down between the numbers and hash marks. Running with it is Miller. And Miller gets to the midfield stripe, dives ahead to the 49. Catch and run of three, of make it eight by Brett Miller. Two straight completions to start the second half for Cheddar. And it's a first down for Stewartville. Make that nine. Catch and run of 9 yards by Miller. And a fresh set for the Tigers. Looking to get on the board. Points were at a premium when these teams met in the section semifinal a year ago, a game that KM won on a walk-off 36-yard field goal, 10-7. Go on to beat Byron in the section final and make it all the way to the Prep Bowl where they'd lose in a heartbreaker. Two receivers in the formation, one on each side. Out of the shotgun is Cheddar. Takes hands off up the middle. With a head of steam is English. And he's loose outside the numbers. Down the far side. 10-5. End zone. Touchdown, Tigers. Yards from Peyton English. Went down the far hash marks, and just like that, Stewartville is right back in it. It was English's first carry of the game, and it's now 13-6. And the Tigers will go for the point after try. Kicking for Stewartville is Swanson. Good snap. Hold down. Extra point is up, and it is good. Big plays to start the second half. A 49-yard touchdown run from Peyton English has closed the Comet lead. New score, Casson Manorville 13, Stewartville 7, 9:42 to go, third quarter. 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
0: Longest play from scrimmage tonight for either team belongs to Peyton English. A 49-yard touchdown run, his fourth rushing touchdown of the season. And the Tigers, after a fumble recovered touchdown by Casson Manorville, answer with a big play of their own. Cut the deficit to 13-7 with 9:42 to play in the third quarter. So we welcome you back to KM Telecom Stadium. 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As Swanson's ready to kick it away, Bent and Nelson wait back for Casson Manorville. As the Tiger sideline, a little bit of life now. Outgained big time in the first half, but now within six, and a ground ball kick takes a high hop taken for the Comets right around the 30 by, I think that was Fierstead, out to about the 35. And back out comes the Casson Manorville offense now with their first drive of this second half. 185 yards of offense in the first half for Casson Manorville.
1: They'll set up first and 10 for the Comets at 37-yard line.
0: Laux with 91 yards passing. One touchdown, a 40-yard connection to Bolter. He is 8 of 12. Two receivers to the far side. Laux under center, bent behind him in a three-point stance. Four at the line for the Tigers. Laux takes hands. Bent left side. Gets outside the hash mark. Still working his way. And Bent swallowed up near the numbers. They'll mark him down at the
4: Good morning, Ben.

0: Multi-possession wins in the previous week. Second and nine, Comets. One receiver to the near side. That's the wide side. As this is a give inside. Bent again between the hash marks. And Bent gets out to about the 40. So a run of two by Bent.
1: Bent up the middle for short gain.
0: Brings up a third down and long for KM. This will be... Call it third down and six off the run of three by Bent. Gasser Manorville is 5 of 6 on third down in that first half. This is a third and six with their lead down 2-6. One receiver on the near side. Laux under center. Comets in that triple option look. As Laux takes hands for Bent, trying the right side. Bent stood up, bounces off the tackler, still going between the hash marks. Dives ahead to the 45. He's going to be close. And they'll mark him down at the 45. So it's a run of four on third and six.
1: Sets up fourth and two at the 45-yard line.
0: And that'll bring up fourth and two for the Comets. Cam's lining up. In punt formation, line of scrimmage is our own 45. This would be our first punt of the game, believe it or not. Tottingham, the punter for Caston Manorville, puts the snap off his shoelace. It's a high spiraling kick and taken at the around the 20 for KM, for Stuartville rather, returned by Raider, and Raider doesn't get much after that.
1: Return by 11, Riley Gassner sets up first down.
0: Gassner made the stop. And back out come the Stuartville Tigers, now with a chance. To try and tie and take the lead in this one. High school football tonight on Fun 104. 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Helping us bring you Stuartville and Caston Manorville tonight. What a matchup this is. A lot of eyes around the state of Minnesota watching this one tonight. Tigers had a 49-yard touchdown run last time they had the ball. Two receivers set, one on each side. As this is a give for Emmanuel, trying the left side, gets a block and through a hole outside the hash marks. He's across midfield, down the near sideline to the 40, and chased down and stopped inside the Comet 35. They'll mark him at the KM 32. Big time run. Stuartville's hit a couple of big plays in the running game now. At a 44-yard run from Simon Emmanuel. His biggest rush of the night. And the Tigers take it at the 34 is where they'll say he was stopped. So Stuartville's had back-to-back runs of 49 and 44 yards. And that put Emmanuel at 90 on the night now. Make it 80. Here's a handoff. They give it for English this time. And English trying the left side. Stood up at about the 35 for a loss of one.
1: English on the carry. Brought down by Frederickson for a loss.
0: That'll set up a second and long for the Tigers.
1: Brings up second and 11.
0: Second down and 11 as we go under the halfway mark of this third quarter. 13-7. KM leading Stuartville. As the Tiger offense getting it going, already exceeding their first half rushing total. Second and 11 from the 35. Trips to the right, one receiver on the near side. Cheddar shotgun. Claps takes a snap. Rolls right, fires right on the run. Caught English. Chest high catch. Makes a man miss as he gets outside the numbers on the far side at the 30 and dives ahead to about the 27.
1: English. Brought down by Bolter.
0: Bolter making the stop for Caston Manorville. Marked him at the 27. It's a catch and run of eight. Sets up third and three. English's third grab of the night.

0: Three straight completions now for Cheddar. This is a third and three for the Tigers. One of four so far tonight on third down. One receiver to the near side. That's the wide side. One to the far side. This is a third and three from the Cam 27. Cheddar's in the pistol. Takes a waist-high snap. Hands for English. Right side. English has space through an ankle tackle. Down the far sideline. Has a first down as he's inside the 20 and knocked out of bounds at the KM 14. Run of 13 by English. That's a first down for Stuartville. Chains move for the Tigers. As we tick under 4.5 minutes to go in this third quarter. Stuartville has trailed throughout. Now with a first down and 10 from the KM 14. Wide sides and near side. Two receivers over there for Cheddar. That's to his left. One out to the far side. Cheddar standing in the shotgun, motioning a man. Claps takes a knee-high snap. Gives for English right side. English trying to bounce it out, but the Comets have him pretty well contained as he got outside the numbers, and English falls ahead for
1: English
0: a couple.
1: Carry brought down by Slade Knutson.
0: Knutson on the stop for Cass and Manorville. That'll bring up second down for the Tigers. Called a run of two from English.
1: Brings up second and 11 or 12. Check that, check.
0: And second down and eight coming up for the Tigers. 63 yards now on four carries for English in that 49-yard touchdown. Ball at the KM 13. Three receivers bunched to the near side, one to the far side. Now English motioned out of the backfield. Cheddar stands there alone. Leaning forward on his right foot, Cheddar takes a snap. Quick drop, looks left, sets, fires. High pass is caught. Eye-level catch pulled down by Miller. That's inside the hash marks, and Miller brought that in at the 8-yard line.
1: Tigers pass complete.
0: That's a gain of five.
1: Timeout for an injured player.
0: And that'll bring up a third down as a member of Caston Manorville went down on that play. As they take a look at the injured player, we'll step out. 13-7, Caston Manorville leads Stuartville. 2:54 to go, third quarter. 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
0: The injured player for Caston Manorville was Cam Tottingham. Good news is he was able to get up and walk off under his own power. So here we go. It's another third down for the Tigers. A third and four for Stuartville from the Caston Manorville 9. One receiver to the near side. It's a short side of the field to Cheddar's left. Cheddar out of the shotgun, takes a snap. Hands for English up the middle. English through a tackle, still going, diving for the end zone, and be marked at about the two. That's enough to move the chains. A first down for the Tigers, setting up a first and goal from the two on a run of seven by English.
1: Tigers first down.
0: A Stuartville rushing attack really starting to come alive here in this second half. They average over 160 per game on the ground. Now set up with a first and goal at the two. As we tick down near the 2-minute mark of this third quarter, Tigers out of the huddle quickly. Cheddar's under center this time. Cheddar takes, hands for English left side. English trying to jump over the pile, and he stopped. The ball came out. The ball came out. A scrum for it ensues, and it's Casson Manorville ball. The second fumble for Stewartville. English tried to jump the pile. The Comets knocked it out. Officials checking to make sure. I don't know if they're discussing whether or not English was down or the spot. It looks like they're discussing the spot. It's Casson Manorville ball. Two fumbles in the third quarter by the Stewartville Tigers. That fumble on a first and goal from the two. And now Casson Manorville will take it back. The minute 52 to go. Taking this one over at their five. I mean, the one and two just devastating fumbles, too. One was a touchdown and the other on first and goal from the two. Laux is under center, takes hands off, going left side, as that was given for Nelson, getting his first carry of the night, and Nelson gets out to the six. So Moyes Nelson with the run of one. And that'll bring up second down and nine for the Comets, under 90 seconds to play in this third quarter. High school football tonight on Fun 104 and the Fun 104 app, brought to you by Elias Construction and House Chevrolet. Second and nine from the six for the Comets. It's Nelson again. This time he tries the right side, able to escape an ankle tackle and leap across the 10. Be marked out at the 13. Make it the 12.
1: Sets up third down and three.
0: I call it a run of six, rather. Run of six, bringing up third and three. Nelson's second carry of the night. Ball on the KM-12. Off the fumble. It's a third and six, rather, off the run of three. Casson Manorville 5 of 7 tonight on third down. Under center, Laux thought about tossing it and instead keeps. Laux trying the middle. Gets out to about the 15. Very near the line to gain, and enough for a first down. Another Elias Construction first down for the Casson Manorville Comets. They move the chains on what was likely the final play of that third quarter, and that is indeed the case. Buckle up. We got a great finish coming up here at KM Telecom Stadium. Through three quarters, our score, Casson Manorville 13, Stewartville 7. 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
0: 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Stewartville's now tonight up to 128 yards rushing. Again, they had 35, or rather they had a net 8 yards rushing in that first half. But now into the triple digits rushing.
1: We'll begin the fourth quarter with first and 10 for the Comets.
0: And passing-wise, Cheddar has accounted for 61 yards. Casson Manorville really didn't have it much in that third quarter, but they've got a first down and 10 from the KM-15. Well,

0: under center, motioning a man in the backfield. Scanning the line of scrimmage. Laux takes the snap, hands off. No, keeps rather. He keeps it. Trying the left side, and though the ball came out at the end of the play. Ball came out at the end. Stewartville says they have it. No signal from the officials yet. There's a pile up, and it's Stewartville ball. The Tigers have turned over the Comets. It popped out. It looked like Laux kept it. There was a sea of humanity in there.
1: There's a timeout on the field for an injured player.
0: And we have a Tiger who's down on the play in that scrum. But what a shift in momentum. Stewartville had two fumbles in that third quarter. One of them was on the first play from scrimmage in the third quarter. And now on the first play from scrimmage in the fourth quarter, it's Casson Manorville who coughs it up. And a member of the Tigers currently down getting worked on right now. Based on the treatment, it looks to be cramp related. That's Josh Volkert, who is up now in the 6'2 junior linebacker, able to walk off under his own power. But now on the fumble, Stewartville takes over with a first down and 10 from the Casson Manorville 16. Trailing 13-7. Here in the third quarter, mentioned the offensive turnaround in that third quarter for the Tigers. A 49-yard touchdown run from English. As he's up to 70 yards now on six carries tonight. First and 10, Tigers at the 16. One receiver split out to the far side. That's the wide side. Jetter takes a waist-high snap. Hands for Emmanuel, trying the right side. Gets outside the numbers along the sideline. Lowers his shoulder at around the 10.
1: Brought down by Bolter
0: making the stop for Casson Manorville. And they marked him actually at the 11. So a run of five by Emmanuel. Sets up a second down and five for the Tigers. Emmanuel's had the most carries tonight at 11 for Stewartville. Wide side's the far side. It's to the left of Cheddar. He stands in the shotgun. Two receivers to his left. Now motions a man in, and Stewartville moved. It'll be a false start on the Tigers. Third penalty in the game on Stewartville.
1: 5-yard penalty will leave us with second down and 10.
0: And the 5-yard penalty puts Stewartville back where this drive began at the 11 for a second down and 10. Casson Manorville's led throughout. Comets have won the last two games between these two teams. Both have been exciting. 21-18 in the regular season, snapping Stewartville's 30-game winning streak, and then 10-7 in the section semi. Stewartville trying to serve a cold dish of revenge with a second and 10 from the KM 16. Two receivers to the far side. Cheddar motioning Spear into the backfield, takes a waist-high snap. Cheddar sets, fires on a slant, looking end zone, bobbled incomplete. It hit Miller. Miller was being guarded there by Pocious. He may have gotten a piece of it as well. Regardless, the pass falls incomplete. First incompletion in the half for Cheddar. And that brings up a third down for the Tigers. A third and 10 at the KM 16. Stewartville 2-for-5 so far tonight on third down. 90 seconds gone in this fourth quarter. Lots happened already. And Casson Manorville cough it up to Stewartville. He had a Tiger false start, backed them up 5 yards, settling them now into this third and 10 from the KM 16. One receiver out to the far side. That's the wide side. Two on the near side. Cheddar in the shotgun as Emmanuel at his left. Leaning forward on his right foot. Claps his hands and another false start. Tigers were not in sync there on the snap count. Fourth penalty of the night by Stewartville.
1: 5-yard penalty. We'll bring up third and 15.
0: Boy, if there was a theme of the second half, I'd say it's each team trying to hand the other a game. You had three turnovers so far in this half, and then Stewartville off the sudden change. back-to-back false starts. Now faced with a third and 15 at the 21. Cassin Manorville 1-0 here at home. Tigers 1-0 on the road to start the year. Stuartville a 21-6 win at Totino Grace last week. Cassin Manorville beat up on Minneapolis Washburn here 44-14 a week ago. Third and 15, Tigers. Back at the KM 21, two receivers to the far side, one near side. Cheddar takes a shotgun snap, steps up in the pocket, rolling out to his right, tucks and runs down the near sideline. Cheddar working toward that line to gain, and we'll see where they mark him out as
1: quarterback keeper driven out of bounds by Braylon Fredrickson.
0: Cheddar, captain, was hit out of bounds.
1: Brings up fourth down.
0: Got about 10 on the run. That sets up a fourth and five. They'll mark him at the 11.
1: Fourth and five for the Tigers.
0: So a run of five by Pete Cheddar. Run of 10 by Cheddar, and that'll bring up fourth and five for Stuartville, and Garrett Mueller is going to want to talk about it. Takes a timeout with 10:24 to go in the fourth quarter. Stuartville trailing Cassin Manorville 13-7. Take a look at the upcoming broadcast schedule. Tuesday night, great volleyball matchup for you here on Fun 104 at 7 o'clock. It'll be Fillmore Central at Chatfield. Then Friday night, two games coming your way on our Town Square media stations. Here on Fun 104, it'll be Chatfield against Triton, 7 p.m., and then over on our sister station, 7 p.m., Kingsland and Leroy Ostrander. That game's on 103.1 KFIL and in the KFIL app. You can get the full broadcast schedule by visiting our app. As Stuartville's got a fourth and five from the 11, trailing 13-7. They had a second and five on this drive, but then took back-to-back false start penalties. Trying to get on the board. And again, red zone stops were a theme in last year's section semifinal. KM trying to stop Stuartville inside the 15 for the second time in a row in this half. Fourth and five, wide side's the far side. Two receivers out there for Cheddar. One receiver to the near side. He's got Emmanuel standing behind him, takes a snap. Cheddar maneuvers to his left. Pressure coming back to his right. Cheddar still looking end zone. Loads up, fires back of the end zone. And a leaping breakup, incomplete. Bent was covering Raider in the back of the end zone. Got between quarterback and receiver. It's an incompletion. And for the second time tonight, the Tigers have turned it over on downs. Stuartville's just gotten to the doorstep and just has not been able to walk in. And the loss, or the turnover on downs now results in a fresh set of downs for the Comets. A first and 10 from the 11, leading 13-7. Lauchs under center, takes and gives up the middle for Bent. And Tigers able to limit that run out to about the 13. English there first for Stuartville, run of two. 46 yards on 14 carries tonight for Bent.
1: There's a timeout on the field.
0: And we have a timeout for an injured Tiger. We'll step aside as well. 13-7, Cassin Manorville leads Stuartville. 9:54 to go, fourth quarter. Actually, no, we'll keep it. We'll keep it here as able to get off under his own power. I mean, both these kids on both of these teams are just flying around out there right now. It's been rough and tumble. It's been fast, physical. Everything you want from a couple of top five unbeatens. Meeting with revenge at stake on a Thursday night. Decision to move this game to Thursday was made yesterday. Second and eight, Comets from the 13 in their own territory. Lox is under center. And this is a give right side for Nelson. Nelson between the hash marks forces his way to about the 15.
1: Nelson on the run, tackled by English.
0: English on the stop again.
1: It's another 2 or 3 yards.
0: That's two for Nelson, and that'll bring up...
1: brings up third and five for the Comets.
0: A third down for the Comets. We'll call it third and five. Give them three. Third and a long five for KM. They've got it at the Stuartville 15. 5 of 8 on third down are the Comets. Holding on to a 6-point lead. One receiver out to the far side. Wide side's the near side to the left of Loux. Checking the line of scrimmage under center. Play clock winding down. Loux takes and keeps it up the middle. Loux bouncing it out to his right. And getting to the 19. Got three. Roeder in on the stop, and that brings up fourth down.
1: That's a fourth down and two for the Comets.
0: It was sort of a quick snap. Everyone was standing up, and Loux just took it and ran. But Stuartville able to hold strong, and now the punting unit comes out for Cass and Manorville. Tottingham, who went down with an injury on the final Stuartville drive in the third quarter, back into punt to the Tigers. His second punt of the night. It's a good snap to his right and gets it off. A low spiraling kick lands at the 50, played off of a hop by the Tigers. And running with a good amount of room for Stuartville is Raider. And Raider sets up Stuartville with excellent starting field position down the far sideline, ridden out of bounds at the 33. So a good return for the Stuartville Tigers, and back out they come again. Excellent starting field position, trying to erase a 6-point deficit. High school football tonight on Fun 104 and the Fun 104 app, brought to you by People's Company, Valley Home Improvement, and Bigelow Homes. They marked Raider out at the 33. That sets up a fresh set of downs for the Tigers. Two receivers to the near side. Miller alone on the far side, near side, the wide side to Cheddar's right. He stands in the shotgun, leaning forward on his right foot. Takes a chest high snap, hands off for Emmanuel. Thought about the middle, jump cuts to his right. Emmanuel between the hash marks, gets a positive gain. Inside the 30, forces a pile down to the 29. Run of four by Simon Emmanuel, up to 89 yards on 12 carries tonight. Brings up a second and six for the Tigers. Great crowd on hand to witness these two powerhouse programs. Cass and Manorville, the defending section champions. Stuartville going on a historic run earlier in the decade, winning 30 straight games at one point. This is second and six for the Tigers from the KM 29. One receiver on the near side. Cheddar shotgun takes a chest high snap, play action. Quick drop, fires near side, incomplete. Was looking to give it to English on a flat route out of the backfield.
1: Brings up third down.
0: It's now three straight incompletions for Cheddar and a third down coming up for Stuartville. A third and six from the 29, 6:47 to go fourth quarter. Stuartville, 2 of 6 tonight on third down. As the Tigers getting the call in from the sideline, which is on the near side. Offense looking to their right. Trying to find the end zone on the right side. Third down and six, Tigers. The KM 29. Wide side's the near side. One receiver on each side. Cheddar takes quick throw far side. Caught Miller. Makes a chest-high catch outside the numbers. Miller inside the 25. Working along the far sideline. Has enough for a first down as he is forced out of bounds around the 17. Or make it the 22, rather. The 22. So a catch and run of 7 for Brett Miller. Moves the chains for the Stuartville Tigers. Yards on 4 catches for Miller tonight. Fresh set of downs, Stuartville with it at the KM 22, approaching 6:20 to go, fourth quarter. That was a 6

0: 14th roll of the night by Cheddar. He is 10 for 16 for 68 yards. Cheddar takes hands for English, trying the left side, following blockers, gets outside the numbers as he crosses the 20, and English forces his way ahead to about the 17.
1: English on the carry.
0: Second down coming up for Stewartville, called a run of five by Peyton English.
1: Sets up second and four for the Tigers.
0: Make it second and four, run of six from English, who's at 76 yards now on seven carries. Stewartville's been in the red zone twice in this half. They've come away empty-handed both times. One was a fumble, the other a turnover on downs. Two receivers to the near side, one to the far side, near side the wide side. Cheddar takes a knee-high snap. Quick drop, quick throw, looking near side, incomplete. As he was looking for, I believe that was Raider over here. And that incompletion.
1: Third and four.
0: We'll bring up a third down and four for the Tigers. We're 2 of 8 on third down so far tonight. Incompletion stopping the clock at 5:18. With Stewartville trailing 13-7. On a cloudy, still night here in Kasson. Two receivers to the near side, one to the far side. Near side's a wide side. Cheddar stands in the shotgun, claps the hands, takes a snap on third and four. Out quickly, caught by Spears, gets outside the numbers. Spears running down the near sideline with the first down. And Spears wrapped up inside the 10.
1: Covered by Ben. First down, Tiger.
0: Well, mark him down at the 8. A catch and run of 8 by Isaac Spear. On a third down and 4, Stewartville comes up with a crucial conversion. Now saddled with a first and goal from the 8. We're under 5 minutes to play. Two receivers to the far side, one on the near side. Cheddar in the shotgun. As English to his right, and Cam jumped. Cam in the pre-snap. He whistled for an offsides. That's the fifth penalty of the night on Kasson Manorville. And that'll move the Tigers up to the 4 now. Trailing 13-7. They have not led. KM trying to steer away Stewartville from the red zone for a third time tonight. Third time in this half. First and goal, Tigers from the 4. English is a running back. Two receivers, one on each side. Cheddar lined up in the pistol. Claps, takes, hands for English. English trying the right side, lowers his shoulder, spins to his left, is going to be short. Got to the 2. And a run of 2 makes it second and goal from the 2.
1: 2 yard line. Bolter on the tackle.
0: Bolter made the stop for Kasson Manorville. We'll be under 4 minutes to play when Stewartville snaps us. Second and goal at the 2 yard line. English has gotten majority of the carries here in this second half. He's in there at the left of Cheddar, who stands in the shotgun. Two receivers, one on each side. Far side's the wide side. Cheddar claps, takes, hands for English, trying the right side, and English is in. Flag comes in, though. A flag is down as English entered the end zone. We'll check the penalty.
1: The flag
0: came in right as English entered the blue paint here at KM Telecom Stadium. And that's nullified. It's a hold on the Tigers. Wow. Fifth penalty of the game by Stewartville. We saw a couple of false starts, back-to-back false starts. Stymie the Tigers pushed to the end zone the last time they were down here. Resulted in an incompletion on fourth down. That moves them outside the 10 now for a first and goal at the 12. So off of the hold, We're down to 3:26 to play. Fourth quarter starting to move fast. Two receivers to the far side. That's a wide side. One on the near side. Pistol for Cheddar. Checking the line of scrimmage. Leaning forward on his right foot. Cheddar claps. Takes a knee-high snap and a flag. This might be on Stewartville again. Tigers have just had a difficult time getting organized on the snap down here in the red zone, and it is indeed a false start on Stewartville.
1: False start by the Tigers.
0: Sixth penalty of the game for the Tigers.
1: 5-yard penalty.
0: It's now second and goal from the 17 for Stewartville. And again, you're down to 3:10 to play. So I'm sure Garrett Mueller and company will start thinking about the management situation here, obviously in four-down territory at this point. Second and goal from the 17, following the two Tiger penalties. Two receivers, one on each side, wide side, the far side. Cheddar takes a waist-high snap, quick drop, quick throw over the middle, caught on the slant.
1: Cheddar's pass.
0: Inside the 10.
1: Tackled by Cottingham.
0: And down at there, rather inside the 15, down at the 12, catch and run of 5. I think that was Raider who pulled that in for Stewartville. First catch of the night by Karsten Raider. And that sets up 3rd and 12. For 3rd and goal from the 12. Tigers on 3rd down tonight are 3 for 8. Trailing 13-7. We'll be down around 2 minutes to go when Stewartville snaps us. Cheddar in the shotgun. Two receivers stacked to the far side. Trips on the near side. Cheddar motions a man, takes the snap, fakes to English, now tosses on a reverse. Miller's going to throw. Looking end zone. Raider diving catch on the right side made. Touchdown, Tigers!
1: Touchdown, Tigers.
0: The trickeration has leveled us at 13 apiece. Brett Miller to Karsten Raider. Raider diving to make the play. And Stewartville an extra point away from taking the lead. What a gutsy call. Garrett Mueller dialing up the trick play. A reverse and a throw from 12 yards out. Now Stewartville the extra point to try to take the lead. Swanson the kicker. Snaps over his head. Swanson takes it. Swanson's looking to throw. He fires it into the end zone, and it's short. Oh, my. A bad snap. It went right to the kicker, Swanson. He took it looking to throw. Couldn't find anything. There wasn't even a try at a kick. Unbelievable. What a game we have. We're tied at 13. Minute 51 to go. Fourth quarter. 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
0: Stewartville tying the game on a 12-yard touchdown from Brett Miller to Karsten Raider. On the trick play, they reversed it to Miller, and Miller threw it. But on the extra point, I don't think that was the plan to run a fake field goal. But the snap went right to the kicker, Swanson. He rolled out looking to throw, could not find anybody. So the point after try was no good for Stewartville, and we're tied at 13 apiece. Comets set to get the ball back.
1: Swanson set to
0: they
1: kick.
0: Have All three of their timeouts, a minute 51 to play. Last two games have been decided by 3 points between these two teams. KM kept Stuartville out of the end zone when the Tigers were on the doorstep three different times in this fourth quarter. But the trick play got Stuartville into the end zone there to level us at 13. Now Swanson ready to kick it away. This is everything you'd want in a high school football game. As Swanson hits a ground ball, it'll be taken for Casson Manorville up the middle by Fierstead, and Fierstead gets out to about the 35. So back out comes the Casson Manorville offense, who has been quiet here in this second half. Comets went to the locker room with 185 yards of offense, not much sense. Their touchdown in this, they went to the locker room with a 7-0 lead. Their touchdown in the second half was on a fumble recovery. Take over with a first and 10 at the 35, minute 47 to go. One receiver out to the far side. Laux is under center. Four at the line for the Tigers. Laux takes, fakes a handoff, keeps it left side, and Laux nowhere to go. Hit as he moved off of his tackle. Got maybe one.
1: Laux on the keeper, gain of one.
0: And that'll bring up first second down and nine. Emmanuel was there first for Stuartville. Laux seventh carry of the night, and now a member of the Tigers is down. What a game. I mean, it was 7-0 KM at the half. Stuartville didn't have much going offensively, and then on the first play from scrimmage in the second half, the Tigers fumble. Chase Bolter took it back into the end zone, made it 13-0 KM. Then Stuartville responded with a 49-yard touchdown run from Peyton English. There's been three turnovers in the second half, two by the Tigers. We had a trick play touchdown tie the game. 13 all with a minute 28 to go. As the injured Tiger able to get up under his own power. That's a kicker, Rory Swanson. Also plays defensive back for Stuartville, so he's walking off with a bit of a limp. Might be something worth bookmarking for Stuartville here if that situation arises with the kicker and defensive back walking off. Here we go, second and nine, Comets from their 36. One receiver on the near side, Laux is under center. Motioning command, Laux takes, hands off, up the middle. With a head of steam and a stiff arm for Casson Manorville, it's Cam Evans, and Cam Evans dives ahead to the midfield stripe, a run of 14. And that is an Elias Construction first down for Casson Manorville. Comets now hurrying at the midfield stripe, one receiver to the near side. As Laux fakes a handoff, keeps going right side, dropped in the backfield. Emmanuel got there for the Tigers, taking him down back at the 47. A loss of three. KM takes a timeout. We'll step aside as well. We're down to 59 seconds to play fourth quarter, level at 13. 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
0: Casson Manorville using a timeout. They've got two remaining, 59 seconds in a 13-13 game. Faced, though, with a second and 13 from the 47. Off the stop from Simon Emmanuel. back at the 47 in their own territory, moving on this drive from right to left. One receiver out on the near side. Oaks motions.

0: spotting him now across the formation to the far side, near side, the wide side. Locks takes a snap. He's going to throw on a three-step drop, firing far side. He's got Bolter catching that outside the numbers, and Bolter walks out of bounds at the midfield stripe. Gain of three on the catch. Brings up a third and 10 for Cass and Manorville. Bolter's third catch tonight. Three grabs for 57 yards and a touchdown. Cass and Manorville is 5 for 9 on third down. With 50 seconds to go, two timeouts remain. Two receivers, one on each side. Near side, the wide side to Lauchs left, who's under center. Takes a snap on a deep drop. Peels out to his left. Lauchs looking downfield. Pressure coming. Lauchs skirts back to his right. Now cuts it upfield. Breaks through a tackle. And he's dropped. Taken down back behind the line of scrimmage at the 49. Loss of one. And Stewartville takes a timeout with 41 seconds to go.
1: Timeout Stewartville, their second of the half.
0: And the Tigers taking their second timeout in the half. 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
0: Cass and Manorville's got a 4th and 11. At their 49-yard line, getting out in punt formation with Karsten Rader back to receive. Had a pretty good return the last time. Cam punted to him. Tottingham's a punter for Cass and Manorville.
1: Rader back to receive.
0: Good snap back to Tottingham, and he gets it away. Spiraling kick. Rader comes up to take it at the 15. Rader following a couple blockers between the numbers and hash marks gets out to about the 30. And so with 32 seconds left and one timeout, back out come the Stewartville Tigers. Worth noting, their kicker Rory Swenson, playing defensive back, went out with an apparent injury and is on the sideline now but is walking around. So we'll monitor that if the Tigers can get into range. Stewartville was trailing 13-7. They tied the game, but then on the extra point, had a snap go wayward. First and 10 Tigers from their 31. Cheddar's in the shotgun with two receivers to his left, one on the near side. Far side is the wide side. Cheddar claps, takes a chest-high snap, back to pass. Pressure coming up the middle, escapes the sack. Cheddar's running to his right, throws it along the sideline near side. And it is...
1: Incomplete.
0: Was looking for Rader.
1: Covers by Ben. Second and 10.
0: And that sets up second down and 10 for the Tigers. Stopping the clock at 26 seconds. Stewartville ball at the 31. What a game. Guys making plays all over the place. I'm sure no coach will say it was perfect tonight. Mistakes on both sides. But 13 all with 26 seconds to go. Second and 10, Stewartville from their 31. Two receivers to the far side, one on the near side. This is a run. Up the middle goes Emmanuel, and Emmanuel dives ahead to the 38. Emmanuel, and the Tigers appear to be playing for overtime.
1: Tackle by Bolter. Brings up third and
0: Bolter
1: four
0: made the Tigers. Stop. And it's third and four for Stewartville. And, yeah, Garrett Mueller is going to let this run down to overtime. Free football coming up at KM Telecom Stadium. Four quarters, not enough to decide this one. At the end of regulation, it's tied at 13. We go to overtime next. 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
0: Here we go, ready for overtime. 13 all here at KM Telecom Stadium. As the Tigers and Comets, two unbeaten teams, two teams ranked in the top five, delivering another thrilling contest as we're getting ready for the OT coin toss. Again, the overtime, similar to the college game.
1: Following this 3-minute intermission, we'll have the coin toss at midfield.
0: As we'll have the coin toss to see who gets it first. Take a look at the stats. The overtime rules, it's first and goal, each team at the 10. And you take turns. So similar to the college game, if you win the toss, more times than not, you'll choose to go second to see what you need. Again, Stewartville's kicker, Rory Swanson, went out with an injury. He's kind of working on it on the sideline. As the captains are ready to meet at midfield. And we'll see what the results of this coin toss are.
1: For the overtime, our referee, Jaron Schmidt, will conduct the coin toss.
0: As you heard the public address announcer, our white hat doing the coin toss. Tigers will call it. Boy, last three games between these two teams. Hoofta, both of them in... last season decided by 3 points. One was a walk-off field goal in the section tournament. As we're still doing the coin toss here. Again, the end to defend isn't really much of a factor tonight. There's now sort of a lighter breeze, but nothing too major. So it looks like KM will bat first here in the overtime.
1: It'll be first and goal. The game clock is turned.
0: They'll be working on the end zone to the left. First and goal from the 10. Casson Manorville tonight, 111 rushing yards, 94 passing yards. For 205 yards of offense, Stewartville held them to, again, these are unofficial, but 20 yards roughly in that second half after KM put up 185 yards in the first half. On the flip side, the Tigers, who had 43 yards of offense at the half, ran for 141, ran for 102 yards in the second half. They've got 81 yards passing through regulation as well. But it's Cassin Vanderbilt ball to start overtime.
1: First and goal for the Comets.
0: First and goal Comets from the 10, working on the end zone to our left. Locks is under center, bent behind him in a three-point stance, and motion, a false start on Cassin Vanderbilt. Seventh penalty of the game tonight against the Comets.
1: False start by the Comets. Crossing five. First and goal at the 15.
0: And that brings up first and goal now, KM at the 15. So not the start you want in OT if you're Cassin Vanderbilt. Taking the false start. So back at the 15, Locks and company get over the ball. Bent behind him in a three-point stance. Bolter, the wing set in motion, and it's given for Bent on the left side, but another flag comes in. Officials blow this dead, and it's another false start on the Comets.
1: False start by the Comets.
0: Eighth penalty tonight against KM. Puts KM back at the 20-yard line now. You know, it's the third game of the year, I know, and you know, these guys have been at it for probably about a month, a little more. But all the emotions and the physicality of this game, everyone out there has got to be gassed. First and goal from the 20. I know they're kids, but this has been a lot tonight. Laux is going to pass. Rolling out to his right. Laux throwing it to his right on the run. Caught Belter outside the numbers. Pulled that in right around the 15, just shy of the 15. They'll mark him at about the 17. So Belter gets three. Raider on the stop for the Tigers. And that brings up second and goal from the 17. Fourth catch of the night by Bolter. At 60 yards receiving on those two catches. Second and goal at the 17 for KM. Locks is under center. Bent behind him in a three-point stance. Motioning a man, Laux takes hands for... No, he kept it, and the ball came out! The ball came out on a muffed exchange. A pile-up has ensued, waiting for a signal as they depile. It's Stewartville ball! Second turnover of the night by the Comets. Comes on second and goal from the 17 in overtime. And now Stewartville has the ball and a chance to win the game. But now this has been the bugaboo for the Tigers. This goal-to-go situations. They got the monkey off their back the last time. Now with a chance to win the game on first and goal from the 10 at the bottom of the first overtime. And again, it's been an offensive explosion in the second half for the Tigers. Up to 226 yards of offense for the game. Over 180 yards of offense in the second half. Two receivers in the pattern. Cheddar stands in the pistol. English gets it on the left side. English across the line of scrimmage, angling toward the near hash marks. Falls ahead to about the 8.
1: On the carry, brought down by Hazer.
0: Run of 2.
1: Brings up second and goal at the 8.
0: Second and goal at the 8. Wide side of the field, it's the far side. In a 13-13 game at the bottom of the first overtime, the Tigers can win it with a score. Pistol formation for Cheddar. Three receivers bunched to the far side, one on the near side. Cheddar takes a waist-high snap, play action. Cheddar looking to throw, fires end zone, pass is tipped, and it's intercepted! Cheddar threw it to the left side. It was batted and taken away. And we'll play on.
1: And that is the end of the first overtime. Gassner on the interception.
0: Believe that was taken away. We trying to get the number. Hazard was announced at the stadium. But an interception from Cheddar. And that brings it back to Cassatt Manorville ball. We're going to step aside. Top of the second overtime coming up after this. It's high school football on Fun 104 and the Fun 104 app.
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2: 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What a game this has been. Stuartville has never led. They were down 7-0 at half, trailed 13-0. Got on the board with a 49-yard run from Peyton English after a Chase Bolter scoop and score.
1: Stuartville ball, first and goal at the 10.
2: So now the Tigers will take it in the top of the second, first and goal from the 10. Two receivers. Make it three, bunched on the far side, one to the near side. Cheddar out of the shotgun, takes a chest-high snap, fires end zone. One-handed catch made on the left side, completed for the touchdown. What a grab! And that was Peyton English who pulled that in. Are you kidding me? I mean, Justin Jefferson, Odell Beckham Jr., picture all the great one-handed catches you've seen. That's what that was. He was well guarded. Went up, pulled it down with the left hand. And for the first time tonight, Stuartville leads. 19-13.
1: Swanson on to kick the extra point.
2: Now Swanson, who again went out with an injury, but is out there for the point after try. Snapping's been an issue. This time is bobbled and picked up by Cheddar. Cheddar motions, throws for Swanson, tries the left side, cuts back to his right, dives into the end zone, and the impromptu two-point conversion is good. Just how you drew it up, right? Cheddar dropped it on the hold. Luckily for the Tigers, he's the quarterback, and the quarterback essentially lateral to the kicker, and Swanson, bad leg and all, able to make a cut, make a man miss, and dive into the blue paint. So it's 21-13 Stuartville. Off of a highlight catch from English. Now KM needs 8 points to extend the game. 21-13 lead for Stuartville. Laux gets under center. Bent behind him in the backfield. Takes hands for Bent, trying the right side. Bent and company pushing the pile, and Bent gets to the six for a run of four.
1: Bent on the carry, tackled by Emmanuel.
2: And that'll make it second down and goal from the six. Stuartville trying to avenge back-to-back losses to the Comets. KM, the state runners-up a year ago, second-ranked team in the state. Tigers come in ranked number three, second and goal from the six. Two receivers, or two wingbacks, rather, for Cassid Vanderbilt. Laux is under center, and Garrett Mueller wants a timeout. Timeout taken by Stuartville.
1: Their one timeout of the second overtime.
2: Using their timeout of the second OT. Oh, well, we got a break in the action. Let's catch our breath and take a gander at some scores. In 4A, Winona's up 49-17 over Faribault. 8 minutes to play fourth quarter in that one. Earlier tonight, Worthington beat Austin 33-26. Owatonna topping Rochester Century 34-7. Northfield's got a 35-0 lead over Rochester John Marshall. Late first half in that one. And earlier tonight, Rochester Mayo erasing a 10-point deficit. Spartans scoring 17 unanswered to beat New Prague 17-10. Pine Island tonight defeating Zebrota Mazeppa 20-10. Red Wing getting a 30-21 win over Plainview Elgin Millville. Goodhue up 37-8 over La Crescent Hoka at the start of the fourth quarter. Second and goal Comets. They need a touchdown and a 2-point to extend the game. Second and goal KM from the 6.

0: bottom of the second overtime. Laux under center, Bent behind him. Laux motions, takes hands for Bent. Bent trying the left side, through an ankle tackle between the hash marks inside the five and taken down at the three.
1: Bent on the carry.
0: 3 yard run by Bent.
1: Tackle by Volker.
0: Up to 53 yards. Volker on the stop for Stewartville. He went out a bit dinged up earlier, but back out there now making a stop. Brings up third and goal from the three. Tigers need two more stops. Comets have two more chances to crack the end zone. Then they got to get the two. Laux is under center, Bent behind him. Motioning a man. Laux takes hands for Bent. Bent tries the right side, cuts it back in. Touchdown, Comets. Bent from 3 yards. Makes it 21-19 Stewartville. And now the two-point conversion. We'll either have a Tiger win or Cam Ball to start the third overtime after this play. 21-19 Stewartville, Bent into the end zone. A 3 yard touchdown run, his first touchdown of the evening. Here we go. Comets to try to tie the game going for two. Laux is under center, Bent behind him in a 3-point stance. Laux hard counting. And a stoppage and a timeout taken by Joel Swanson.
1: Timeout, Comets.
0: Trying to draw him off, trying to get a little closer. As KM needs the 2-point conversion to try and tie up this game. What a ball game. It was 7-0 Casson Manorville at the half. Taking that lead on a 40-yard connection from Laux to Bolter. Bolter then recovered a fumble, took it to the end zone to get the Comets up 13-0. It was a 49-yard touchdown run from Peyton English to respond, and then the Tigers with time winding down in the fourth quarter. On a trick play, Brent Miller throwing off of the reverse to Karsten Rader. Made a nice diving catch in the end zone. That tied the game at 13, and then on the extra point, the Tigers snapped it to the kicker inadvertently. 2-point was no good, and here in the overtime, a great one-handed catch by English, followed by an impromptu two to get the Tigers up 21-19, then a Bent 3-yard touchdown run. KM needs this 2-point conversion to force a third overtime. Laux is under center, Bent behind him in a 3-point stance. Off of the KM timeout, Laux motions a man, takes, tried to give it up for Bent. There's a big pile up, still going, and he's down. The game is over. The Tigers win.
1: And the Tigers go down.
0: And the Stewartville student section has stormed the field. They're celebrating with the Tigers. Laux kept it. He tried the left side. And Stewartville walled him off. Final score, Stewartville 21, Casson Manorville 19. Back to wrap it up after this. 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
0: What a ball game tonight here at KM Telecom Stadium. Stuartville beats Casson Manorville 21-19. Welcome into the postgame report. 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First for the Stuartville Tigers, finishing tonight with 236 yards of offense, 145 on the ground, 91 through the air. Cheddar tonight finished the game 17 of 22 for 91 yards, one touchdown, one interception. The leading rusher tonight for the Tigers was Simon Emmanuel, 89 yards on 12 carries. Peyton English, 80 yards on 9 carries this evening, and a touchdown, a 49-yard sprint. English had the most catches, 6 receptions for 42 yards, and what turned out to be the game-winning touchdown, a spectacular one-handed grab along the sideline in the end zone on the near side. Miller finished with 4 catches for 24 yards. Also had a 12-yard touchdown pass. Spear, 3 catches for 23 yards. And Raider, who caught the touchdown pass from Miller, finished with 2 catches for 17. 2 turnovers tonight by the Tigers, 5 penalties. They finished the game 3 of 9 on third down, 0 for 2 on fourth down. Scoring plays for Stuartville, 49-yard touchdown run from English, a 12-yard pass from Miller to Raider, and then a 10-yard pass from Cheddar to English. On the other side for the Casson Manorville Comets, they finished tonight's game with 205 yards of offense. Tigers really kept them in check in the second half. 185 of that total coming in the first half. Laux tonight was 12 for 15 for 94 yards. No touchdowns, no picks. Leading rusher was Kiomi Bent, 52 yards on 16 carries. 25 yards on 2 carries for Cam Evans. 10 yards on 3 carries for Mays Nelson, 19 yards for Laux on 8 carries tonight. The leading receiver was Bolter with 4 catches for 60 yards and a touchdown. Scoring plays for the Comets tonight, a 40-yard connection from Laux to Bolter. Bolter then had a scoop and score, 24-yard return for a touchdown. And then in the overtime, it was Kiomi Bent, a 3-yard touchdown run, but the Tigers stopped the keeper from Laux to prevent the 2-point conversion. Once again, final score, Stuartville 21, Casson Manorville 19. With the result tonight, Stuartville moves to a record of 3-0. They're now 2-0 on the road, 1-0 in district play, and 1-0 in section play. Casson Manorville falls to a record of 2-1, 0-1 in the district, 0-1 in section, and 1-1 here at KM Telecom Stadium. Next up for each team, the Stuartville Tigers will be home against Winona Friday night. That's a 7 p.m. kick. Casson Manorville will take on Providence Academy Friday at 7. And a reminder, our next broadcast Tuesday night here on Fun 104. 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Stuartville wins it 21-19. Hope you had as much fun listening as this was to see. TJ Leverance saying so long. Stay dry tomorrow. 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

Sandra Bullock and Nicole Kidman look amazing, don't they? Almost like they did in 1998. The first Practical Magic came out in 98. The next one is out now. It's number one, and they are having a time. They're looking good. Anyway, we love them no matter what, but just pointing out the obvious. John Parr from St. Elmo's Fire.

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1: The best states for teachers include, New York, Virginia, a good one. Washington, number one overall, according to Wallet Hub. Also, Illinois and Utah, good states. For teachers, they looked at average salary and pupil-teacher ratios and public school spending per student and came up with the idea that Washington is number one. 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
17: A flood watch begins at 7 p.m. tomorrow night. Mainly cloudy skies with fog in spots tonight with lows around 56. Winds out of the northeast, 5 to 10 miles per hour. Storms likely tomorrow, 63, cloudy with fog early. From the Weatherology Weather Center, I'm meteorologist Paul Trombley.
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If you can go to the gym at 11:30 at night, you're amazing. I've got to go get it done like 8 o'clock in the morning. Over with. I mean, be productive early in the day. Something. But maybe on the treadmill right now. Get it done. Irene Cara.

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by this time tomorrow, you are $25,000 richer. It could happen for you. 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I'm going to stay home and save money. What if you had $25,000 and you could go to the mall? Something, right? Win tomorrow morning. 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
3: A flood watch begins at 7 p.m. tomorrow night and remains in effect until 1 p.m. Saturday afternoon. Mainly cloudy skies expected with fog in spots early overnight with lows around 56. Winds out of the east, 5 to 10 miles per hour. From the Weatherology Weather Center, I'm meteorologist Paul Trombley.
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1: A flood watch begins at 7 p.m. tomorrow night and remains in effect until 1 p.m. Saturday afternoon. Mainly cloudy skies expected with fog in spots early overnight with lows around 56. Winds out of the east, 5 to 10 miles per hour. From the Weatherology Weather Center, I'm meteorologist Paul Trombley.
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2: A flood watch begins at 7 p.m. tonight and remains in effect until 1 p.m. tomorrow afternoon. Mainly cloudy skies expected, with fog early overnight with lows around 56. Winds out of the northeast around 5 miles per hour. From the Weatherology Weather Center, I'm meteorologist Paul Trombley.
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1: A flood watch begins at 7 p.m. tonight and remains in effect until 1 p.m. tomorrow afternoon. Cloudy overnight with lows around 56. Northeast winds around 5 miles per hour. Cloudy again Friday. Storms of likely 63. From the Weatherology Weather Center, I'm meteorologist Paul Trombley.
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1: A flood watch begins at 7 p.m. tonight and remains in effect until 1 p.m. tomorrow afternoon. Cloudy overnight with lows around 56. Northeast winds around 5 miles per hour. Cloudy again Friday. Storms likely 63. From the Weatherology Weather Center, I'm meteorologist Paul Trombley.
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7: Cloudy today, showers likely, storms also possible. Some of the storms could produce heavy rain. Temperatures hold steady in the region. Winds easterly 5 to 15 miles per hour. Higher gusts possible. And then tonight, more showers, storms still possible, and some of these storms also could produce heavy rain. I'm meteorologist Phil Jensko.
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0: baby has found them. The stories that make you say,
1: what were they thinking? Rabies shots.
2: Rabies shots. Isn't that awesome? Anyway, I got a buddy that puts those together, and home run on that one. This one comes from Japan, where police say a former husband and wife had a very special burglary strategy. They only burgled Kentucky Fried Chicken. Why did they burgle Kentucky Fried Chickens? Well, because they learned they're almost all the same. You know, they're a chain restaurant, so almost every single one is exactly the same. So they'd break through the drive-thru window, and they knew where everything was because that's all they robbed. So basically, I guess that means like they have kind of a franchise opportunity of their own, maybe? Police finally put an end to the robbery, which is also known as a bucket list. Okay.
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3: Fun 104.
14: Cloudy today, showers likely, storms also possible. Some of the storms could produce heavy rain. Temperatures hold steady in the region. Winds easterly 5 to 15 miles per hour. Higher gusts possible. And then tonight, more showers, storms still possible, and some of these storms also could produce heavy rain. I'm meteorologist Phil Jensko.

0: saw on the internet this morning. Best part of getting older is aging out of the demographic that gets killed in horror movies. Now I'm the age of the kooky local at the gas station who warns the band of college kids not to go to Camp Murder Blood. On the way, did you hear my brand new rabies shot open? It's crazy.
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0: that does some work for me. Puts together my jingles and the things I use for the show, like the rabies shots. And it used to be just, now the rabies shots, no heads in the news. But he really upped his game. James Rabies, rabies shots. All right, that's pretty cool. However, he did this one, and I can't believe, it's just crazy. It's just kooky.
1: Every day,

0: so over the top. Oh, I think that's kooky. I love it. And I love the idea that I'm telling you these stories as a cautionary tale. I find the stories so you don't have to become one. See, I'm helping the world.
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2: Cloudy today, showers likely, storms also possible. Some of the storms could produce heavy rain. Temperatures hold steady in the region. Winds easterly 5 to 15 miles per hour. Higher gusts possible. And then tonight, more showers, storms still possible, and some of these storms also could produce heavy rain. I'm meteorologist Phil Jensko.
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0: things to ask is waiting a little bit after school starts and then saying, all right, whose kid has already been to the principal's office? Who got in trouble already? I'm not talking big stuff, you know, the little dough-headed things. Well, Amanda and Amarillo, thanks for chatting in. My first grader has already been to the principal because the teacher told everyone, no talking while we're working. So he raised his hand. She didn't see him, so he walked up to her and whispered, I'm not talking, I'm whispering. Chris in Fort Collins said, my daughter got in trouble in kindergarten for organizing a wedding at recess. She married two kids and another kid during the ceremony and apparently charged everyone one wood chip to attend. Where are they getting these wood chips? The teacher shut it down when she discovered there was also a wedding reception. My daughter was like, oh, we didn't get to the cake. Daniel in Utica, you didn't have a cake. What are you going to do? Have wooden cakes made out of wooden chips? Danielle in Utica, well, thanks for chatting in to you. My second grader got sent to the office because he cut another kid's pencil in half with scissors. Well, why would you do that? Well, he says he needed a shorter pencil. Well, see, your kid's just being helpful. And Mike in Abilene, my son made it 8 days before the principal called. His crime? During quiet reading time, he discovered he could make a fart noise by squeezing his water bottle just right. The teacher took the bottle away. So, my son, being helpful, taught the kid next to him how to do it with his bottle. Half the table ended up being involved. That's hilarious. More of your stories. Your kids getting in trouble already in school. Coming up.
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12: Cloudy today, showers likely, storms also possible. Some of the storms could produce heavy rain. Temperatures hold steady in the region. Winds easterly 5 to 15 miles per hour. Higher gusts possible. Then tonight, more showers, storms still possible, and some of these storms also could produce heavy rain. I'm meteorologist Phil Jensko.

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0: kid got in trouble for burrowing in school. That's coming up in three songs. Good morning, it's James Raby in the morning, and I saw this online today and thought it was pretty funny. Also true. Getting older is aging out of the demographic that gets killed in horror movies. I'm now the age of that kooky local at the gas station who warns the band of college kids, don't go to Camp Murder Blood, you'll die!
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0: for I asked you for the stories of your kids already getting in trouble at school. Because some kids are just like that. I absolutely was that kid, so I understand. It's not that your kids are bad. It's just that, you know, they're a little incorrigible. Erica, in the 806, my daughter got a note home because she kept correcting her teacher's pronunciation of one of the kids' last name. This is names. The funny part is my daughter was wrong, but she was absolutely convinced she knew the family and therefore knew better. When the teacher finally said, "Please stop," my kid apparently said, "I'm just trying to help you." What, is she going into middle management? Todd in Duluth. My kindergartner got sent to the office after lunch because he was crawling under the cafeteria tables. We asked why, with some ridiculous excuse coming, right? No, he says there was a French fry on the floor. Was he going to eat it? He didn't say. Melissa in Bismarck. My daughter has already gotten in trouble for passing notes. She's in fifth grade, so I'm expecting, like, gossip or something. Nope. She was handing out homemade coupons that said things like, "Good for me doing one math problem for you." I'm kind of impressed, honestly. Although, a coupon? Maybe it's just trying to help start the business. Then she'd charge for it. Let's see. Nicole in Grand Junction says her third grader got busted for selling drawings at school. Not for money. For goldfish crackers. Kelly in Lake Charles. My daughter got in trouble because she told the other girl, "You can't sit there." Well, my daughter's really bossy, so it didn't surprise me. But then it turned out she had a reason because there was glue on the chair. But she does love being bossy. And Steve in the 936, his story is not about some cute grade schooler. He says, "My son's a senior in high school. He's a great kid, but a little odd. And he and his friends were caught sneaking out of a classroom on their hands and knees. The assistant principal happened to see them come out of the room and busted them. Why were they doing it? My kid told me, well, I thought it'd be funny to take a lap on her hands and knees." That's it. That's the whole excuse. Hey, they're seniors and high schoolers. They're fun loving. They're excited. You'd be excited too if you were a senior and you want that kind of excitement again. Make sure you're listening at 820 when you could win $25,000.
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1: Fun 104.
21: Cloudy today, showers likely, storms also possible. Some of the storms could produce heavy rain. Temperatures hold steady in the region. Winds easterly 5 to 15 miles per hour. Higher gusts possible. And then tonight, more showers, storms still possible, and some of these storms also could produce heavy rain. I'm meteorologist Phil Jensko.
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0: Isn't that awesome? Good morning. It's James Ravy in the morning. You want to win the cash? Well, I'm gonna do some a ray of hope here. That's really beautiful. Give you hope for the world, and then play two more songs. Boom, and then you get the code for the cash grab. Okay, so cash blast. So here it is in the University of Houston. There's a football staffer named Don Landholm. Back in 2023, he was diagnosed with a rare form of leukemia. And eventually they said, you know, your best chance for long-term survival is a stem cell transplant. Well, no one in his family is a suitable match, and it's really hard to find organs. Imagine stem cells. Well, 1,400 miles away in Michigan, a firefighter and EMT named Morgan Chalup got a message. Hey, you're a match, buddy. He had joined the National Donor Registry years earlier after leukemia had touched her own family. So, she spent 7 hours in 2025 donating stem cells to a guy whose name she wasn't even allowed to know. They went to him. He's back working with the Houston Cougars football team. And an August bone marrow biopsy confirmed that, hey, he'd been in remission now 6 months. Now, donor rules don't let, in this case, don't let people know who each other is for a year. So they'd never met. Well, they changed that just a weekend or so ago. They got together in Houston with Morgan invited as a special guest at the Cougars football game. And I've seen donors like this get together. It happened to be another football coach from Texas who needed a liver. And it came from some guy in, I don't remember where. But it was like a four-person deal where everyone was donating something to someone. And that part of an organ, and I got to watch him meet his donor for the first time. It's incredible. Just incredible. Thanks for listening. It's the James Raby in the Morning Show. Your chance to win $25,000 just two songs away.
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11: Cloudy today, showers likely, storms also possible. Some of the storms could produce heavy rain. Temperatures hold steady in the region. Winds easterly 5 to 15 miles per hour. Higher gusts possible. And then tonight, more showers, storms still possible, and some of these storms also could produce heavy rain. I'm meteorologist Phil Jensko.
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0: recently, when it was time for a rabies shot, you heard...
1: You won't believe today's rabies shot.
0: Which is awesome. I love it. However, I got a friend who started a business where he is creating what we call imaging. That's what that's called, an imaging thing.

for businesses. And he said, I'll do some free stuff for you so I can get more practice if you'll use it on the air. Well, he made a new rabies shot open for me. They come up at 6:10 every morning. Doughheads in the news. And I got to tell you, it's pretty over the top. I love it.

0: What were they thinking?
1: Just a little over the top. Just a little bit. James Rabies. That's pretty good. That's also nice and short. But I love the idea that he puts in there that I'm telling you these stories so you don't have to become one of them. Right. My job here, it's a public service. It's a cautionary tale.
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1: Cloudy today, showers likely, storms also possible. Some of the storms could produce heavy rain. Temperatures hold steady in the region. Winds easterly 5 to 15 miles per hour. Higher gusts possible. And then tonight, more showers, storms still possible, and some of these storms also could produce heavy rain. I'm meteorologist Phil Jensko.
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an absolute gas and a giggle. Thanks for hanging out with me on the James Raby in the Morning Show. Make sure you keep listening, because all day long, you're going to have a chance to win $25,000. That's life-changing money there. All right, time for my brother-in-law's joke of the day to wrap this shindig up. She told me, sorry, I have a boyfriend. Ah, it appears you're mistaken.

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9: Cloudy today, showers likely, storms also possible. Some of the storms could produce heavy rain. Temperatures hold steady in the region. Winds easterly 5 to 15 miles per hour. Higher gusts possible. And then tonight, more showers, storms still possible, and some of these storms also could produce heavy rain. I'm meteorologist Phil Jensko.
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If you miss the code this hour for $25,000, yeah, I told you, you got to set an alarm. 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

A little bit ago, we were talking about traits that are initially very attractive, but then after a while, after, you know, you've been dating for a little bit, they can become annoying. 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

You know what I'm feeling the power of? 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
2: A flood watch begins at 7 p.m. tonight and remains in effect until 1 p.m. tomorrow afternoon. Thunderstorms likely today. Otherwise, cloudy skies expected. High temperatures reach up to 63. Winds out of the east, 8 to 15 miles per hour. From the Weatherology Weather Center, I'm meteorologist Paul Trombley.
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Yep, you got busy. Somebody pulled you into a meeting on a Friday, and you missed the $25,000 code. It's okay. We do it 10 times a day. Your next code coming up at right around 11:20. Hey!

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Man, recent photos, he's still got the coif. So does John Bon Jovi, though.

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You know, I was going through my closet this morning, and I have a lot of clothes. 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
16: A flood watch begins at 7 p.m. tonight and remains in effect until 1 p.m. tomorrow afternoon. Thunderstorms likely today. Otherwise, cloudy skies expected. High temperatures reach up to 63. Winds out of the east, 8 to 15 miles per hour. From the Weatherology Weather Center, I'm meteorologist Paul Trombley.
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It's okay. 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Time for the $25,000 cash blast. But, you know, she's stressed out. So why don't you just set an alarm? And then you can remind everybody, hey, it's time to win $25,000. 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

You know, I don't know if this is cool or terrifying. I'm Sarah Sullivan. There is a new AI system called Conlang Crafter that can build an entirely new language from scratch. Yep, complete with its own sounds, grammar rules, and vocabulary. So I don't know, you decide. Terrifying or cool?

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12: A flood watch begins at 7 p.m. tonight and continues until 1 p.m. tomorrow afternoon. Thunderstorms likely this afternoon. Otherwise, cloudy skies expected. High temperatures reach up to 63. Winds out of the east, 10 to 15 miles per hour. From the Weatherology Weather Center, I'm meteorologist Paul Trombley.
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know, the more times you enter to win for the $25,000, the greater your chances to win. Another code coming up for you. We do it 10 times a day. Your next one coming up right around 120.

no-repeat workday means while you may repeat tasks like pulling orders or fixing stuff, we won't repeat a song all workday long.

You know, this statistic does not surprise me at all. There is a survey that found about 80% of us currently take at least one supplement for health. Vitamins, minerals are the most common at about 67%. I have a handful of stuff that I take every single day. I take fish oil, I take magnesium, a multivitamin, and I don't know if I'm done yet.

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16: A flood watch begins at 7 p.m. tonight and remains in effect until 1 p.m. tomorrow afternoon. Chance of thunderstorms this afternoon. Otherwise, cloudy skies expected. Daytime highs approaching 63. Winds out of the east, 10 to 15 miles per hour. From the Weatherology Weather Center, I'm meteorologist Paul Trombley.
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Don't you hate it when your boss calls at about 20 past the hour when you're trying to win $25,000 with Cash Blast? I know. It's all right, though. We have another code. 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

random factoid for you. Did you know the inventor of cruise control was blind? It's true. I'm Sarah Sullivan. I'm out. I'm going to be back tomorrow, Monday. Have a great afternoon.

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1: 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We have a lot of yard work, so that's keeping us busy.
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1: 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Everybody else probably doesn't think so.
0: I'm one of those people. $25,000 cash blast of the coat coming your way. It's 220.

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0: Well, baby, I went down and got it for you.

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2: A flood watch begins at 7 p.m. tonight and remains in effect until 1 p.m. tomorrow afternoon. Chance of thunderstorms this afternoon. Otherwise, cloudy skies expected. Daytime highs approaching 63. Winds out of the east, 10 to 15 miles per hour. From the Weatherology Weather Center, I'm meteorologist Paul Trombley.
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My name is Connor. Did you watch football last night? Oh, I'm so glad the NFL is back. College, pro, high school. The loudest stadiums in the NFL, according to this acoustical engineering outfit, they said the Kansas City Chiefs have the loudest stadium. There's the Seahawks at number two, Saints and Vikings and Bills. The five most loud stadiums in the NFL. Bring earmuffs.

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1: Maybe Mariah Carey.
2: Yeah, she's got this crazy range, doesn't she?
1: Yeah, well, and she's like pop diva or whatever. I don't know.
2: That's not a bad choice at all. Mariah Carey.
1: I mean, the Rolling Stones, maybe? I don't know, you know?
2: They're British.
1: Oh, yeah.

Connor's on your radio. Look at that. I'm already seeing Halloween decorations popping up in yards all across town. Jack in the Box jumping in as well, as they're launching the Simpsons Halloween menu for a limited time at participating locations across the country. Jack in the Box, Simpsons Halloween menu. 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
2: You know, I was wondering, you know, if you could keep on, because the force, it's got a lot of power. And

My name is Connor. We were just talking about favorite American vocalists. And Alex earlier mentioned this girl here, Mariah Carey. Hey, buddy, we're playing your Mariah. Top things couples eating out do that annoy others at a restaurant. Feeding each other. Oh, I've seen that. 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Also playing footsie under the table.

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Connor's on your radio. We're the home of the $25,000 cash blast. Another code coming your way that could win you $25,000. That's at 420. 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
1: My name is Connor. I wonder if anybody's got a kitchen that's organized like mine. I open this one drawer and there's like so many pots and pans, you can barely get stuff out.
2: Oh yeah, I got like, wait, do you guys have a cabinet where you open it up and there's like four crock pots and a blender and all kinds of crazy home appliances that you've only used like maybe twice? I have a whole cabinet like that. And every time I open it, I'm like, why is all this stuff in here? Like there's a rice cooker or a, you know, a dad burned food processor.

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18: A flood watch begins at 7 p.m. tonight and remains in effect until 1 p.m. tomorrow afternoon. Cloudy tonight with storms likely. Lows around 58. Easterly winds 8 to 15 miles per hour. Storms likely tomorrow. 69. Cloudy. From the Weatherology Weather Center, I'm meteorologist Paul Trombley.
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My name is Connor. All right, Costco, Sam's Club already getting ready to put their Christmas stuff up. U.S. Postal Service began Operation Santa earlier this week. We're under 100 days until Christmas. Isn't that crazy? If you want kids to write letters to Santa Claus, here's the address. Santa Claus, 123 Elf Road. That's the North

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0: My name is Connor. 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
0: Where are you going to go?
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0: Any plans to do things around here, around the area?
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0: That sounds like a plan. Hey, keep us on during your vacation. You might win $25,000. Another code coming your way that can win you the money.

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1: I'm sure you've heard about this. The Gulf of Mexico is now the Gulf of America. Lake Ontario is now Lake America. Now, Cleveland City Council in Ohio has renamed part of Lake Erie the Gulf of Cleveland, and they want this on future city-generated maps and documents. The Gulf of Cleveland, is that going to stick?

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0: 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Coming up tomorrow morning at... 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
20: A flood watch begins at 7 p.m. tonight and remains in effect until 1 p.m. tomorrow afternoon. Cloudy tonight with storms likely. Lows around 58. Easterly winds 8 to 15 miles per hour. Storms likely tomorrow. 69. Cloudy. From the Weatherology Weather Center, I'm meteorologist Paul Trombley.
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Radio. So baseball playoffs, we're getting close. We're finding out who's going to make the postseason. If you're a Dodger fan, at least remember Tommy Lasorda, longtime manager of the Dodgers way back in the day. Robert De Niro is in talks to play Tommy Lasorda in a biopic. I wish I had that role of Tommy Lasorda. They'd say, hey, buddy, you need to eat a lot more food. I would love that. I love it when actors get that homework assignment. Go eat way more than you're used to.

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0: Yeah, that was so bizarre when he died, wasn't it?
1: 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It very much so. And it's weird that my kids are, like, obsessed with him now. And then I listen to all his music.
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16: A flood watch begins at 7 p.m. tonight and remains in effect until 1 p.m. tomorrow afternoon. Cloudy tonight with storms likely. Lows around 58. Easterly winds 8 to 15 miles per hour. Storms likely tomorrow. 69 cloudy. From the Weatherology Weather Center, I'm meteorologist Paul Trombley.
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